0: 2 cents a litre reprieve. Today it drops to around 16 cents. And fuel stations, apparently they've got their eyes on them. They shouldn't be dropping it straight away, but they definitely will over the next few days, over the next few weeks as well. So hopefully you got in yesterday. I did. Forgot to fill up the jet ski, though. That was a bit of a bummer. After 10, the new music from Pacific Avenue Aussie Band. Called Working Class Hero. Also the Chili Peppers. And I'm helping you save some dollars. I've got family passes to this year's Townsville show before 11 o'clock. News, though, is where you and I are headed right now. 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
4: Morning, I'm Jackie Lim. There's mixed news on the cost of living front as we enter the new financial year. Motorists will be paying an extra 16 cents a litre at the Bowser today, with the fuel excise discount being reduced, while the latest round of tax cuts have kicked in. Meantime, Aussies are reportedly changing how they plan to use their tax refunds, with spending taking a back seat. New research shows more people are prioritising saving and paying bills as cost of living pressures bite. Around $9.7 billion is expected to flow back to taxpayers this year. The PM says it's appropriate charges have been laid after two Ernst & Young graduate workers were sacked for allegedly accessing his bank details.
5: Accessing anyone's privacy, any Australian's privacy, is alarming, let alone someone from contractor who's not an employee of Commonwealth Bank being able to access that information.
4: Anthony Albanese on the ABC there. One person is dead and two others are in a critical condition after a house fire on the Gold Coast overnight. Police believe the blaze was deliberately lit, with early investigations pointing to a suspected domestic violence-related arson attack. Another Supreme Court knockback for Donald Trump and his plans to change the US Constitution. The president wanted to end birthright citizenship and scrap a law that gave automatic American citizenship to babies born in the US. And teachers are being told to ditch Gen Z slang creeping into the classroom. Experts warn phrases like Riz and aura farming can do more harm than good.
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4: In sport, happy, relieved and shocked is how Maya Joint has described the emotions after her first round win over seven-time Wimbledon champ Serena Williams this morning.
7: I just told her thank you at the net. I didn't really know what to say. I just felt like I needed to thank her for being on the same court.
4: On nine there. And to the World Cup, Mexico and Ecuador are kicking off shortly for the latest round of 32 match. So far this morning, Norway advanced with a 2-1 win over the Ivory Coast and France took down Sweden 3-0. That's the latest in news and sport.
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0: If you plan to go camping this weekend, oh, absolutely perfect conditions. We're looking at tops of around 28 degrees Saturday, Sunday and Monday as well. And around 16 overnight, absolutely perfect for getting nice and snug in the swag, that's for sure. Too good to be at work today. A sunny 27. We're looking at the same tomorrow. And favourite day Friday, mostly sunny, top of around 27 degrees. At Alice River, it is 24.
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o'clock Friday afternoon, the gates swing open for this year's Townsville show, and I want you to be there. 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I'm going to take a lucky caller 15 for this family pass to head along to the Townsville show July 3 through to July 6. And the pre-sale tickets available right now at the showgrounds. You're going to save yourself a bit of money if you get them pre-sale. 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Come on, let's go to the show together.

0: My phone is literally melting here at Power 100, and it's all because of this. The Townsville Show, July 3 through to July 6. Pre-sale tickets available at the showgrounds. Darren, congratulations, you got my family pass.
1: Woo!
0: Who are you going to take to the show, mate?
1: Oh, the mother-in-law and the missus.
0: Yeah, fantastic. Yeah. Now, do they like the rides? Are they into the animals or the show bag? What do they love?
1: Oh, they're animals. They're animals. They're animals. They love the show bag.
0: Oh, Darren, good luck getting away with that. mate, all... Yay! Bye. All yours, guys. Enjoy the show.
1: Thank you, Power 100.
0: Pleasure, mate. More tickets with Nathan after one today. I'll have some tomorrow. So will Wildy. And then on Friday as well as we head into what's going to be an awesome show long weekend. Jet. That girl's a genius. In 2 minutes here at Power 100.
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0: number here at Power 100, anytime on 1300 89 19 29, even if it is to rub it in. Paul, you've had the last week off, mate, and you said you've been doing something that would make me jealous. What's that?
1: Been down at with my mate's hut, having a fish, having a drink, and just sitting back and doing nothing.
0: Oh, nice. How'd you go fishing?
1: Failure.
0: At least you're honest.
1: Too many stingrays.
0: Bloody stingrays. Sharks are worse because they bite all your gear off, but, you know, they pull you around, those stingrays. They're a lot of work.
1: Oh, they're a lot of work. You just have to give up, mate. Yep. There's nothing left, though.
0: Well, it sounds like you're busy having a few beers anyway, mate. Paul, thanks for the call, and you're correct. I am very, very jealous. I'm going to play a song from one of the biggest bands in the world. It's estimated they have sold between 250 million and 300 million albums worldwide. Chances are you're going to like the song I'm playing for you next year at Power 100.
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Wake up with me, Wildy, tomorrow morning from 5:30 because I'll have another family pass to the 2026 Townsville show. 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

0: After 11:30 this morning, I'm going to take you back to earlier here at Power 100 with Wildy, and all the drama of our Jag the Joker, the 500 finally went off. And speaking of money, last night I had a ticket. I finally remembered to get a ticket in the lotto. One winner, won $30 million. Wasn't me. Was it you? After 11 also, the first two songs I have for you, Silverchair. And Five Finger Death Punch. I'm a little pissed off today, and there ain't nothing you can do about it. But first, we're going to head into the newsroom to get the latest here at Power 100.
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7: 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Traffic management will be in place from 6 p.m. Friday, July 3 through to 5 a.m. Tuesday, July 14. Delays around this area are expected. 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
8: Morning, I'm Jackie Lim. The new financial year is bringing with it a new national debt milestone for Australia. Debt is tipped to hit $1 trillion for the first time. Industry and Innovation Minister Tim Ayres on Nine says it would have been worse under the opposition.
9: Well, it certainly would have been bigger under the Liberals and Nationals because they planned for it to be bigger. This government has taken prudent action to make sure that where we get savings, we're delivering them into paying off debt.
8: The competition watchdog has blocked a new Coles supermarket in a major Outback ruling. The ACCC exercising new powers to stop the retailer opening a second store in Kalgoorlie, warning it could push smaller competitors out of the market. Millions of Aussies could be in for a boost to their super despite a turbulent year in the global markets. Early estimates suggest many funds are tracking for double-digit returns for the 2025-26 financial year. For someone with an average balance of around $150,000, that could mean gains of roughly $15,000 over the past 12 months. MLC CIO Dan Farmer says after a rough year in terms of cost of living, this is a positive surprise.
10: This has been a really good result, basically, because we're only 3 months away from the market bottoming out during the Iran conflict. And you think back to that time, the ASX dropped over 8%, fuel prices doubled. But here we are today, looking at double-digit returns for the financial year.
8: And despite criticism, Uber is doubling down on its disability tax. The rideshare giant saying the extra $5 is to help people with a disability, seniors and pregnant women.
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8: In sport, Maya Joint says the past 24 hours are yet to sink in. The 20-year-old Aussie upset Serena Williams in her Grand Slam return at Wimbledon.
3: Stepping out on court with Serena was something I never thought I'd get to do. I don't think I've quite processed it yet.
8: Alex de Minaur and James Duckworth were the only two Aussies to advance in the men's draw overnight. And LeBron James is on the move again, the NBA legend informing the LA Lakers he'll play on for a 24th season, but somewhere else. A return to Miami or a pairing with former enemy Golden State are tipped as his likely destinations. That's the latest in news and sport.
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0: If you're loving today's weather, you're going to love tomorrow because we're expecting pretty much the same. Sunny, tops of around 27 degrees. Mostly sunny for favourite day, Friday, and 27, 28, Saturday, Sunday. Show holiday Monday. Looking mostly sunny, top of around 28 degrees. In Kelso, we've hit 26.
1: From the ground to the clouds, on the site, in the shed, or other scaffold, we salute you with better music and more. Yeah! 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

0: you want to call us here at Power 100, 1-300-89-1929. Mel rang about that song and wanted to know who it was. It's Perth Band, Sly Withers, from their latest album. It's called To Be Honest, and their single just then, Make My Mind Up. Ooh, I liked it. What about you, mate? Are you listening at work?
1: No, I've got the day off.
0: Oh, yes. What are you doing for your day off?
1: I just picked up groceries, and then I think it's time to binge watch something at home.
0: Yes. I'm hearing you. Are you binge watching anything in particular at the moment?
1: I just started Landman because the other half says it's really good. So
0: yeah. I haven't seen that, and I've heard good reports as well. I'm going to put that on my list.
1: Yeah, definitely.
0: Good on you, mate. Well, thanks for the call, Mel. Enjoy the rest of your day off. Did you hear the drama this morning around Power 100's Jag the Joker? Oh, I'm going to replay it in 10.
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0: Only two more sleeps until our favourite long weekend of the year. Of course, I'm talking about the Townsville Show returning this Friday, July 3 through to July 6. 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

0: history of us playing Power 100's Jag the Joker, it has never happened. We've gotten down to a handful of cards left when the Joker was sprung, but the last card. Gaz had to pick up the $500 this morning.
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2: Gaz from South Townsville. Guess what number caller you are, mate?
3: What number am I, Wildy?
2: 40. You are caller 40.
3: Oh, unbelievable. Now, there you go. Persistence pays.
2: Gaz, looking at Jag the Joker board, what number would you like, mate?
3: Mate, I might go for 40.
2: Okay, so you call a 40, you're going for card 40. Let me walk over and grab it, Gaz. Coming back. Card 40, do you feel confident, mate?
3: Oh, I'm reasonably confident, Wally.
2: Let's flip it over, mate. It's the Ace of Spades. No, it's the Joker, mate. $500, hey. Gaz.
3: Oh, good on you, Wally. Magnificent, brother.
2: What are you going to do with that?
3: Oh, mate, I don't know, to be honest with you. I was going to say pay a bill, but bugger the bills, I think.
2: Well, that 500...
3: I'll take the old girl out for dinner.
2: That 500 bucks is all yours, thanks to the crew at Totally Workwear. Enjoy it, Gaz.
3: Hey, fantastic, Wally. Thank you very much. Thank you to the radio station. Here's a great to listen to. Good people. Thanks, mate.
0: I love Gaz. Started so sensible. Oh, bills. None. That's out the window. Going to splurge the 500. Thanks to the crew. Totally work. We love your work, Hugh Street, Carajong. Brand new Jag the Joker board tomorrow morning, just after 8 with Wilder. Your first chance to get the Joker. Maybe it will go. First card tomorrow. It was the last card last time. First card tomorrow. That's what I reckon should happen. The Jets. Baby, so vain
4: 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I'm pressing play on next here at Power 100.
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up with me, Wildy, tomorrow morning from 5:30 because I'll have another family pass to the 2026 Townsville show. And you and a friend could be joining us next Wednesday at our Pizza Riviera pizza party for State of Origin Game 3. 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

0: 100. Hello, who am I talking to?
1: My name's Zane. How you doing?
0: Good, Zane. What's going on?
1: Oh, not much. Hey, I'm wanting to know. So it's my work colleague's birthday. Next week. And we listen to you guys all the time. And I want to know if you can put it on the radio.
0: Well, you're on, Zane, so go for it.
1: I don't want my voice on the radio. Oh. I just want you to say, hey, happy birthday, Harrison Craig. Happy 21st.
0: Oh, is he 21 today?
1: 21. He's a fetus, I know.
0: Oh, my God. Oh, that's awesome. And where do you guys work?
1: Sun City Yamaha.
0: Right on.
1: And maybe make a cheeky, like, tell all the ladies to come and see him.
0: Yeah, all right. That's a great birthday present, mate. Happy 21st. Here are the ladies of Townsville.
1: Yeah, that's right. Legend.
0: Good on you. Well, happy.
1: But it's got to be before 12:30 because he gets a half day today, mate.
0: Right on.
1: All right. Thanks, legend. Cheers, eh?
0: He's not going to be happy that he was on the radio, but he was. Anyway, happy birthday, Harrison Craig. Ladies of Townsville, you know where to go. Visit the 21st birthday boy. Happy half day too, mate. How good is that? After midday, I'm throwing out the ads, and I've got Powderfinger. Baby, I got you on my mind. Also in excess. Oh, and if only I was with Harrison right now, we'd have a couple of birthday shots. But the Power 100 newsroom is instead where we're going.
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10: Hey there, I'm Jackie Lim. There's been a shift in house prices nationally in June. Brisbane, Adelaide and Hobart dropped 0.2%, while Sydney and Perth went down 0.5%. Aussies are rethinking how they use their tax refunds this year as cost of living pressures bite. New research shows more people are putting their returns towards savings and bills instead of spending. Around $9.7 billion is set to flow back to taxpayers. Anti-price gouging laws come into effect today. The ACCC will start monitoring the pricing practices of major supermarkets, with the new laws meaning they could face fines of up to $10 million if products are excessively priced. RMIT Associate Economics Professor Meg Elkins says it will put added pressure on the supermarket chains.
11: Coles and Woolworths are going to be monitored, at least for the first 12 months. They're not planning to prosecute for those first 12 months. They're only planning to monitor. But it remains to be seen how effective it is.
10: Meantime, new ACCC powers are being put to the test, with the watchdog blocking a major supermarket development. The regulator has stopped Coles from opening a second store in regional WA town Kalgoorlie, citing concerns it could weaken competition. It marks the first time the ACCC has used its new powers to intervene in supermarket expansion. And NASA is forging ahead with plans for a moon base by 2032. The next 6 years will see test orbits and a return to the lunar surface before the base is established at the South Pole.
9: C&W Electrical Wholesalers.
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10: In sport, bad weather in Mexico City has delayed kickoff for Ecuador and Mexico over at the World Cup. Earlier, Norway knocked out Ivory Coast and France defeated Sweden. And an injury worry for the Aussies ahead of the Women's T20 World Cup final. Elise Perry came off the ground limping in the Aussies' 8-wicket semi-final win over the West Indies. Skipper Sophie Molyneux confident she'll be okay to play the final.
13: I think some quad awareness, but that sounds like she'll be more than okay to go on Sunday.
10: That's the latest in news and sport.
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2: Power 100 weather.
0: There are a couple of very ugly maroons hoodies on the ferry this morning. They'd be off by now. She's definitely warmed up. Getting down to around 16 again tomorrow morning. It's going to be a nice cool one. Headed for around 27 tomorrow, same as today. 27 on Friday, mostly sunny. And then we hit 28 Saturday, Sunday and show holiday Monday. A sunny top of 28 degrees. At Brothers Leagues Club Kerwin, where Townsville comes together for sport, food and fun, it is 26.
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0: Yeah, I get to do whatever I like, but I do it for you. So we throw out the ads, okay? That's a start for the Power 100 Power Play. Today I want to wish an absolute Australian legend a very, very happy birthday. He is one of our best-known Australian singers of all time. He has sold millions and millions of albums. His one album, which I won't mention because you'll know who it is straight away, was released in 1986. Anyway, it held the number one position for 25 weeks on the charts and to this day remains the highest-selling album in Australia by an Australian act. Today, he celebrates his 77th birthday. We nearly lost him to cancer. He has managed a massive comeback. Of course, I'm talking about this guy. Big happy birthday to Johnny Farnham. I won't be playing him. I, however, do have the Paul. We're in town with Rose Tattoo last Friday night at the warehouse. Also got you some Jack White and Metallica. Just a little taster as to what is to come for today's Power 100 Power Play. It is Rage to kick us off today. 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

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Now you do what they told you. Now you do what they told you. Now you do what they told you.

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And now you do what they told you. And now you do what they told you. And now you do what they told you.

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0: And don't be selfish and keep this all to yourself and don't eat shellfish. 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

0: Rock and Hump Day here at Power 100 as we cruise down Duckworth Street, pop into the fishing warehouse, and we haven't caught up with him for a little while. It's the Barefoot Fisherman. Hodgie, how are you, mate?
1: I'm good, mate. How are you going?
0: Good. I know it's nearly lunchtime, so let's get into this fishing report. A little bit less windy today than we have had over the last few days, but we're certainly not chuffing to the reef anytime soon.
1: No, not in the next couple of days anyway, mate. But, yeah, we've still been hearing some fish getting caught. So, mm-hmm. Luke and I went out, Sunday, I think it was.
0: Yeah.
1: Just went out chasing barras and jacks and stuff. And
0: cool.
1: Yeah, I think the creek we were in, though, might have been hit with nets because all the fish that we caught, we never caught a legal-sized barra. We got probably 20-odd barras.
0: Really?
1: But, none of them were over legal, and every single fish had marks on them. So,
0: okay.
1: Yeah, so it's a little bit of an indicator, but... we got some jacks, but everything was down deeper. I shouldn't say everything, actually. Probably two or three fish were off the top.
0: Yep.
1: But everything else you had to sink down deep, which is still the same pattern that we've had for the last week or two. So
0: okay. Well, that's a really good heads up if you're going to go chasing jacks and stuff, that they're probably sitting a bit
1: absolutely.
0: Deeper.
1: Mm. Yeah, and if you're going to go weedless, which is obviously the best option at the moment, if you're using weedless rigs, and a lot of people aren't sure how to rig them up, so if you need a hand to rig them up, just let us know and we'll show you at the counter how to rig them up. We'll rig them up for you.
0: How good.
1: But but if you put a little ball sinker in the loop knot when you tie that loop knot on, that makes all the difference, hey? Like if you've got that little bit of extra depth that you need to get down to.
0: Yep.
1: And obviously this weekend coming up, we've got more neepish tides.
0: Uh-huh.
1: So you should be able to get down to the fish without too much weight on them. And obviously, the less weight you can put on, the better.
0: Yeah, absolutely, Hodgie, And it's a long weekend too, so hopefully you've got Monday off and you can spread your fishing over three glorious days.
1: Absolutely, mate. I'm thinking about going rolling the swag out somewhere, but I've got to have that approved by the fund distribution officer. She tells me exactly how much fun I'm allowed to have.
0: Well, Hodgie, if you be painful at home, she's going to want you gone. So,
1: well, that's the thing, I reckon. I reckon if I have a leak in the sink or something like that, she'll say, get out of the house.
0: Yeah, good. So. That's a great idea. Just make sure it's annoying enough but not permanent. Get out of the house.
1: That's right. Yeah, absolutely. Yeah, hey, listen, I've been married three times.
0: I
1: found out where the limit is.
0: Yeah. Oh, you're an expert.
1: Absolutely, mate.
0: All right, if you want to know how to rig up those weedless hooks and stay married, get in and see Hodgie at the fishing warehouse.
1: Yeah, but I can tell you how you don't stay married for too long.
0: Oh, mate, we could chat forever, but I know you got lunch to get to. Always good to catch
1: Absolutely.
0: Up, Hodgie. We'll talk soon.
1: Talk soon, buddy. Thanks, mate.
0: Get in and see Hodgie and the team at the Fishing Warehouse, Duckworth Street, right next to Mike Carney Toyota, your fishing and tackle and marriage experts, the Kaiser Chiefs. After these Aussie legends, Power 100.

Wake up with me, Wildy, tomorrow morning from 5:30 because I'll have another family pass to the 2026 Townsville show. 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

0: anyone who does not turn their head when a hot rod goes past them, get ready to swivel, baby. Our Power 100 sweet ride this morning with Wildy belonged to Malcolm, and yes, it was a hot rod.
1: That's a sweet noise you got there, man.
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5: We caught up with Malcolm out the front of the Townsville Entertainment Centre to have a chat about his sweet ride 1934 hot rod. So you better tell us, mate, what's under the bonnet?
6: Yeah, it's just a stock 350 Chev. It's had no work done to it, apart from the cosmetic stuff. It's done 260,000 miles, so that's about 400,000 kilometres. Doesn't burn oil, doesn't lack compression. It still goes like a Chevy should.
7: Thought you were going to say goes like a shower of.
8: Anyway, you were telling me too that it used to actually run LPG.
6: Yeah, that's right. Yeah, yep. It was straight LPG. Yep. Not this dual fuel stuff. But I changed it over to unleaded because LPG. I've come from Brisbane, and yep. LPG is rare down there, but it's even rarer up here.
8: Yeah, right.
6: So it's just a smart thing to do because even though the price of fuel, as you know, has gone up here, it's still I can go to a servo. And fill it up and enjoy it.
8: Yep. What size tank does it have?
6: 55 litres.
8: Okay.
6: So my everyday drive car is a Toyota Corolla.
8: Yep.
6: Would you believe it's got the same size tank as what my Corolla's got? V8 versus a four-cylinder manual.
8: Yep.
6: So guess which one uses the more fuel? But who cares?
8: Exactly. Yeah. It's all about the fun.
6: Hell yeah.
8: It's about the excitement. And what about parts? Is it still easy to get parts if you need them?
6: Yeah. A typical hot rod is a little bit of everything. Like it's got a Mitsubishi front end. It's got a Holden rear end, Commodore brake booster, and Gemini master cylinder.
8: Yep.
6: A little bit of everything.
8: So she's a bitzer, really.
6: Yeah. Like a typical, you talk to anybody that's got a hot rod, and there's no... because that's a 1934 Ford, so there's no 1934 Ford parts on that except for the shape.
8: Yep.
6: Everything else is, there's a bit of that car, a bit of that car, a bit of that one. And so you've got to know, if things need replacing, you've just got to either have a good memory or I've got all my stuff written down so I know not so much the part numbers, but, you know, what model it came off and what year the car was and that sort of fun and boring stuff.
8: Any parts from an electric car on there?
6: Hell no. It's got electronic ignition. Does that count?
5: Malcolm, thanks for taking the time to show us

0: Your sweet ride, mate. She's come up a treat. She's awesome.
1: Awesome. Thank you very much. And, yeah, I was happy to talk to you about it. And, yeah, I'll see you cruising around the road someday.
0: If you'd like to see Malcolm's sweet ride, just head to our Facebook or Instagram. We've thrown up the video now. And if you'd like to get involved with it because you think you've got a sweet ride, hit us up at power100.com.au.
2: If you froth cars like I do, you've got to go and check it out on our Facebook or our Insta. It's beautiful Aqua. His mongrel? Did we call it a mongrel? It's a beautiful hot rod. Going to catch up with Nathan and we're going to find out what he's got for you after one here at Power 100 in minutes.

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0: That's a wrap for me for hump day. I'm out of here. I've got a ferry to catch, but this guy has a busy afternoon with you. G'day, Nathan.
1: Hello.
0: And you're in for Jonesy and Amanda as well.
1: I know, driving you home all the way through till 7.
0: Ooh, wowzers.
1: Yeah, I love it.
0: You do. I bet you do. What have you got this afternoon?
1: This afternoon, not Jag the Joker.
0: No! It's gone! Gaz got it! $500!
1: No cards left on the board. We made it all the way to the 52nd card.
0: Unreal.
1: It didn't feel real yesterday afternoon when it was a 50-50 shot and I didn't get to give away the money.
0: It was ridiculous. And we've never done this before. The Joker has never lasted to the last card.
1: No.
0: Tomorrow, it's a fresh one with Wildy. Can we do the opposite? And the first card. What do you reckon?
1: I mean, I would love to see it happen.
0: And what if I don't want to cook tonight, Nathan?
1: If you don't want to cook tonight, oh, well, you could call me or you could reach into the promo cupboard. We do have a large pizza and garlic bread from Pizza Riv for you.
0: That would be illegal and I would get fired. But you enjoy that pizza after 3 with Nathan. Have an absolute ripper and I'll catch you tomorrow from 9.
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7: Hello, I'm Michaela Carr. Australia's national debt is set to hit a new milestone, with figures showing it's on track to reach $1 trillion. It's the first time our debt has reached those heights. And Nationals leader Matt Canavan has told Nine introducing more tax cuts and payment schemes isn't going to bring it down.
8: The reason this large debt is a big concern to our country is because under this government we've had the worst productivity performance on record, and it's not even close. So it's making it very hard to service that debt, and we're seeing interest rates go up because of that.
7: The housing minister says the biggest monthly fall in property values in 4 years is nothing to worry about. Data from PropTrack shows house prices fell by 0.4% in June. But Claire O'Neill has told Seven it's all part of a cycle.
9: Over the medium term, house prices in Australia will continue to grow. This is a cyclical market, and the main thing that drives movement in house prices from month to month and year to year is what goes on with interest rates.
7: The competition watchdog has blocked a new Coles supermarket in a major outback ruling. The ACCC exercising new powers to stop the retailer opening a second store in WA's Kalgoorlie, warning it could push smaller competitors out of the market. The move follows a six-month review. And more than 16,000 Australians have signed up for Dry July. Organisers are hoping the alcohol-free challenge delivers a fundraising record to support people living with cancer.
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7: In tennis, Australian player Maya Joint says she's still pinching herself after beating Serena Williams in their opening round match at Wimbledon.
12: When we were in that hallway before we walk out into centre court, that was the craziest moment of my life. Just watching all the greats and the legends for me to do that as well was just insane.
7: And Williams failed to show up at the compulsory media conference after her loss. That's the latest news and sport.
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14: Well, well, well, here we are, another day midweek, and we are looking at an overnight low of 16 degrees, remaining partly cloudy for the rest of the day. Clear skies from 7 p.m. onwards, but it's going to be dark anyways. 27 our top for tomorrow and mostly sunny. Mostly sunny for favourite day Friday, two tops of 28 degrees and sunny through the weekend, tops of 28 for the Townsville show for 2026. And right now in Heatley Heights, we're sitting at 25.5 degrees.
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14: All right, get on in. Arvo's with Nathan underway. I'm with you for the next six, count them, 6 hours. Jonesy and Amanda still on school holidays and plenty on the show to come. We've got your two ups, your free pizza. We don't have Jag the Joker today. Wildy flipped card number 40 this morning. It was the only card remaining on the board. And Gaz from South Townsville won himself $500 thanks to Totally Workwear Townsville. I'll replay that winning call at a later point this afternoon. Coming up in the show today, we're going to be playing All American Rejects shortly, Dave Grohl's Daughter's new track, and this one from Green Day starts us off. It's When I Come Around. Early kickoff Arvo's with Nathan here on Power 100.

0: It is Power 100. We're playing new gear from Violet Grohl 595 for your Wednesday afternoon. Nathan with you all the way through till 7. Gaz from South Townsville, you might know him from winning $500 this morning. Fame, mate, we were just talking about how we made it to the last card on air for the first time on our Jag, the Joker board. But you wanted to talk to Karina?
1: Mate, no, I was going to refresh her memory. She said it's never happened before. It has.
0: Has it?
1: And oh, it's probably 10 years ago. She wanted caller 13. It was the very last card. It was card number 43. And it was $1,050.
0: Holy moly.
1: At the Sun Hotel, go and get $1,050 worth of alcohol. And it was before I went to work, and I rang up, and I happened to be the 13th caller through.
0: You didn't win that one as well, did you?
1: I did, $1,050. I was going to refresh your memory just say, well, it has happened before. It was card 43.
0: Well, it was card 43. It was also 10 years ago, Gaz. So I'm going to have to go into the lunchroom and check that fact with Karina. If true, that is a wild story. I'm sure she'll remember it as soon as I go in and tell her. So we're going to head back into some tunes so I can go find her. It's Chili's and Oz Crawl right after this as we continue Arvo's with Nathan on Power 100.
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Me, Wildy, tomorrow morning from 5:30 because I'll have another family pass to the 2026 Townsville show. And Ewan and Frank could be joining us next Wednesday at our Pizza Riviera pizza party for State of Origin Game 3. 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

0: 1729. That is my phone number this afternoon through till 7 p.m. if you want to chat, if you want to tell me what songs you'd like in two ups, or if you have a suggestion for a headliner in this Saturday night's Rock Room. We did Nirvana last week, Blink-182 2 weeks ago. I'm thinking we might head back to the 80s this Saturday from 7 p.m. So anytime you want to talk to me or have a suggestion, just call me like Tim has right now, and you've got a question, mate.
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0: 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I've got a family pass to give away this afternoon. I was going to do it a little bit later, so you know what? 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
5: 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We're locals looking after locals. And remember, the choice is Joyce.
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0: And we got Troy on the line, mate. What do you do for work?
2: I drive a truck.
0: You drive a truck. Awesome. I was in a truck for the convoy. First time ever. It was lovely. Probably pretty cool. Do you do long haul?
2: I'm just local at the moment.
0: You like it local so you can get home most nights or every night?
2: Yeah. Yep.
0: Yeah, nice. Yeah, because the long haul guys I was talking to, they're like, yeah, I bought a house like 40 minutes out of Townsville. Probably been in it like once a month. It's a pretty rough job, huh?
2: Yeah, it can be.
0: You like it though?
2: Yeah, it's good. I love my job.
0: And you want to do longer drives, or you're happy where you are?
2: No, I'm happy where I am.
0: Wonderful. And you got a family or no?
2: Yes.
0: Cool. How many little ones?
2: Between me and my partner, we have 5.
0: Right. Well, I don't know how the kids work with the family passes, but I mean, I'll give you a family pass, Troy, and you can figure out the rest.
2: Yep, that'd be good.
0: All right, you enjoy the show, mate. Last thing, what do you enjoy doing at the show usually?
2: Usually just having a look at all the games that are on.
0: Oh, yeah, yeah. I heard someone talk to me about the wood chopping yesterday. You seen that?
2: No, not yet.
0: Oh, maybe it's something to check out. I'll see you there at the show, mate.
2: Okay, thank you.
0: Laters. If you want your chance to be a part of the Townsville show for 2026, I keep almost saying Townsville family show because I've got these family passes. It's all I think about. We're going to be giving away tickets all the way through until show day. Well, at least till Friday. I guess that makes sense. That is show day, right? Anyways, I'm going to stop talking now. It's nearly 2 o'clock. After 2, we are doing your tour. We've got Hoodoos, we've got STP, we've got Blink-182, we've got Hendrix. We've got a whole stack of great music as we continue through your afternoon. I'm with you through till 7, filling in for Jonesy and Amanda from 4. Right now, it's Arvos with Nathan on Power 100.
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6: Hello, I'm Michaela Carr. The Chinese ambassador has taken a swipe at Australia's spy agency over allegations of foreign interference. He's written an opinion piece in Nine newspapers saying ASIO boss Mike Burgess cast aspersions on China during a speech last week. The ambassador also criticised Australia for claiming that Chinese intelligence officers are using sites like LinkedIn to lure recruits. House values have seen their biggest decline in more than 3 years. Figures by Cotality reveal the national housing market weakened last month, falling 0.4%. Housing Minister Claire O'Neill says the cooling is due to a cyclical market and not the government's tax changes.
12: The main driver of what happens in the housing market is actually interest rates. We've got home ownership rates for young people around this country crashing through the floor, and our government is stepping up and making real change to give first-time buyers the shot they deserve.
6: A young boy has been found alive almost a week after the earthquakes in Venezuela. The three-year-old rescued from the rubble in what's been called a beacon of hope for the nation. Australians can now check if a text message is from a legitimate sender. Under new rules to stop impersonation scams, telcos can be fined up to $250,000 if they fail to mark the text messages unverified. And Australians eating out will now know where their seafood has come from. New labelling laws will stop hospitality venues substituting meals with imported seafood or serving up a different species.
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6: French superstar Kylian Mbappe has fired France into the round of 16 with a 3-0 victory over Sweden at the World Cup. He opened the scoring just before the break before completing a brace in the second half.
15: Oh, sweet, sweet. Mbappe, so sweet. This football is from the heavens.
6: They're on SBS, and the Aussies have earned a few days off after breezing into the final of the Women's T20 World Cup. They'll play the winner of the semi between England and South Africa. That's the latest news and sport.
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0: We're going to be partly cloudy the rest of your afternoon. 16 our overnight low, up to 27 degrees and mostly sunny tomorrow. For Fabri Day Friday, looking at tops of 28 degrees and mostly sunny. And for the show weekend, beautiful conditions, tops of 28 degrees, slight chance of a little bit of a shower for the show holiday on Monday. And right now, on the corner of Sturt and Stanley Street, sitting cool at 25.4 degrees.
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0: And we start off with one of the coolest bands of the 90s, Scott Weiland, kind of leading the coolest factor. He was kind of like Bowie or Jagger in the way that he moved around the stage, his dancing, his dress, but very different in the way he presented his music. A full grunge sound, so cool. I mean, the band probably pushed that sound for him, but his voice is unmistakable. It's STP and Plush for two ups at two on Power 100.

0: used to be.
1: It's called Creep by Stone Temple Pilots here at Power 100. Your first band in two ups of two, all done for this afternoon. And from the US grunge scene, we head back to Australia for the Gurus. Bittersweet plays next. This one, of course, it's Come Anytime. Part of your two ups of two here at Power 100. You're listening to Arvos with Nathan.

0: We play better music and more of it all through the day. Two ups to two, no exception. It's Arvo's with Nathan off the back of the Gurus and Bittersweet. We're heading in for some more two ups in the next 10 minutes. One of those being Jimi Hendrix.
1: Foxy lady.
0: No matter what you're into, we are playing something for you through 2 o'clock. Hendrix might be your bag, he might not. But if you don't like Hendrix, good chance you do like Blink. I'd say there's a greater chance that you like both those artists. They're both coming up for you within the next 20 minutes here at Power 100.
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2: 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Arvo's with Nathan on Power

We celebrated this band in the Rock Room 2 weeks ago, Blink-182, and What's My Age Again. We played their concert from Big Day Out in Sydney in the year 2000, meaning What's My Age Again was their biggest song at that time, and it got a relevant amount of applause. It was actually so new at the time that Tom DeLonge was still very uncomfortable playing the riff live, and for some reason, they did put it up a whole tone, so Tom DeLonge had to play the song with a capo on the second fret. I don't know why they brought it up to play it live, but I mean, it sounded extremely high energy, sounded awesome. From there, we're going to head from Tom DeLonge, one of the least proficient guitarists of the late 90s. He did come good and become a very good guitarist later in his career. This guy was great from the start. Jimi Hendrix, you're next, 2 Up at 2. Crosstown Traffic next. This is Foxy Lady on Power 100.

0: It's Hendrix, Crosstown Traffic. Another great track to get you through your Wednesday afternoon. And our two-ups continue through the rest of the hour. I think we're going to get another four songs in, honestly. We've got a lot of time left. And Limp Bizkit plays next, of course. Woodstock 99, big concert for them. And the song that basically started a riot that day, Break Stuff, plays within 10 here at Power 100.
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It's like a concert if the band only had two songs. Two up to two. Power one.

I'd love to play a live version, but I swear it would have even more bleeps in it than words. It's Limp Bizkit, Break Stuff here at Power 100. Fred Durst just released a new track with MGK recently called Fix Your Face. It sounds like Fred Durst hasn't changed too much. And the weird thing... I had to stop that abruptly because there was more swearing just about to start up. The weird thing is he sounds exactly the same, except he's rocking the greyest of massive beards. He still looks young, though. He's just got a massive grey beard. Limp Bizkit, Two Ups at Two. We are heading into our last band right now. It'll be Birds of Tokyo, I reckon. This one's called Plans. Lion plays next year at Power 100.

0: Some Aussie music from Birds of Tokyo. That's Lion as we wrap up our two ups at two here at Power 100. It's Arvo's with Nathan. I'm with you through till 7 tonight. After 3 p.m., I've lined up some Fooey, some Bernard Fanning, some Fuel, and some free pizza at 3. So make sure you're registered at power100.com.au. Or around 3:20, I will ask you to call me. At that point, you will call me. Then I will ask you a very easy question. It will get you a large pizza and garlic bread from Pizza Riviera. If that sounds good, I'm happy, because I think that's all we need to do. All right, coming back in after we do traffic, news and sport here at Power 100.
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10: Very good afternoon, a good early start. Boundary Street busways to Herman Parker Railway Estate. Pretty light conditions on Sturt Street this afternoon, and also Woolcock Street right through to Garbutt and Cosgrove, all running smoothly.

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4: Hello, I'm Michaela Carr. The Prime Minister has tried to flip attention from the cost of living to moves by the government to help Australians. The opposition has used question time to ask Anthony Albanese why so many expenses have gone up. The Prime Minister preferred to concentrate on sweeteners effective today.
5: Today, wages go up, taxes go down. Today, paid parental leave expanded to 6 months today.
4: The Royal Commission into Anti-Semitism has heard Elon Musk is partly to blame for anti-Jewish hatred on his social media platform X. The Online Hate Prevention Institute says Musk's platform was generally difficult to work with when trying to remove offensive posts, and they haven't had contact with X in years. Super funds are on track for double-digit returns this financial year, despite global turmoil. For the average account, that's roughly a $15,000 boost, driven by a strong recovery in share markets. There's an alarming rise in the number of men under 50 being diagnosed with prostate cancer. It's estimated more than 450 men under the age of 50 will be struck down this year, and many of them with no symptoms. And the processing of early tax returns could be slower, with some workers at the ATO taking industrial action. The employees are unhappy with their latest payoff and will stop work from midnight for 3 days.
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4: Fremantle coach Justin Longmuir has backed his assistant Jamie Graham as he prepares to be interviewed for the head coach role at Carlton. The former West Coast player is among six candidates for the top job at the Blues. Lachlan Galvin has been called into the New South Wales squad for the deciding State of Origin match next week against Queensland. And at the World Cup, Sweden has been knocked out by France, while Ivory Coast was sent packing by Norway. That's the latest news and sport.
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8: We're staying partly cloudy for the rest of your afternoon here. 16 overnight, 27 the top for tomorrow, 28 the top for favourite day Friday and the show weekend. Mostly sunny conditions for the rest of the week. Possible showers on the lighter side for the show holiday on Monday. Tops at 26 and right now we're sitting at 25.7 degrees.
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8: All right, let's get in for the next hour of the show. Free pizza thanks to Pizza Riv coming your way in about 10-15 minutes time. Better music and more of it all the way through till 7 tonight. While Jonesy and Amanda are on holiday. And a big congratulations to Gaz from South Townsville, winning $500 in Jag the Joker this morning with Wildy. He had only one choice. It was card number 40, but he did win. I'll replay that call, the winning call, later this hour. As we head into our first song of the hour, it is Fuel's Shimmer on Power 100.
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0: 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You call me, I get you in. And a simple question. We'll start a timer. 3 correct answers and you are in the money. No one's lost yet. Let's not start today. I'm going to come back in with Bon Jovi and Pearl Jam next. Then we're going to give away that pizza right here at Power 100. It's Arvo's with Nathan. I mean, all the way through till 7 if you didn't know. Jones and Amanda on school holidays. So I'll be back shortly.
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1: And Simone's on the line. Simone, I feel like this is the second time I've had you in the show in so many days.
2: Yeah, I know. Like I said, I listen to you guys every day. So I'm like, oh, what can I get today? Or give something a go.
1: Yeah, 100%. It's good that you're calling. We love it. So we'll get you in. I've got a question. And you'll just need to name three things that kind of correlate to it. So what year were you born, Simone?
2: I was born in 2002.
1: 2002. That might make things a little tricky, unless you've got good taste in music, which I guess you do if you're listening. I'll need you to name me three bands that were popular in the 1990s. Go.
2: Oh, I have no idea.
1: Well, you have to start somewhere.
2: Can I get a hint?
1: You can have a hint. Blink-182 were in the 90s.
2: Oh, well, there you go. Blink-182.
1: Yep. Bands around that era.
2: Not AC/DC.
1: They were there in the 90s. Who else?
2: Oh, well, there you go. Guns N' Roses.
1: November Rain was released in the 90s. I'll take it.
2: Oh, really? Yeah,
1: of course. Of course I'll take it. I'm not in the habit of failing people for free pizza.
2: Thank you so much.
1: Well, Simone, you didn't necessarily earn it in the typical way. The 15-second timer only exists for theatrical effect, it turns out. But we're coming back in with some Midnight Oil and Puddle of Mud for you within the next 10 minutes. It's Arvo's with Nathan. I'm with you through till 7 here at Power 100. 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
4: Well, traffic is under speed on Sir Street both ways through the CBD. Still very light conditions on Wilcox Street and Ross River Road. Under speed through Acrobale and also through Cranbrook. 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I'm Brad. More traffic in 30 minutes on Power 100.
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1: 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Traffic management will be in place from 6pm Friday, July 3 through to 5am Tuesday, July 14. 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

Wake up with me, Wildy, tomorrow morning from 5:30 because I'll have another family pass to the 2026 Townsville show. And you and a friend could be joining us next Wednesday at our Pizza Riviera pizza party for State of Origin Game 3. 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

0: It is Power 100, Arvo's with Nathan, soon to be the drive home with Nathan as I continue through till 7 p.m. We've got a little couple extra prizes in there for you after 4 as well. I'll tell you more about that after we head into the newsroom. But we also have these songs coming up. Green Day. And Aussie band Pacific Avenue. 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We're going to do traffic, news and sport, then back in with better music and more of it and some secret Wednesday prizes here at Power 100.
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10: Traffic's under speed, Sturt Street Bypass through the CBD and also under speed on Wilcox Street between Mount Louisa and Cosgrove. That's getting busier approaching Ingham Road. A good run on the ring roads through Bolly Plains, Condon and Douglas. 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
11: Hello, I'm Makata Carr. The government has been chair-stumping in Question Time about its moves to help Australians with the cost of living. The opposition has been heckling, saying everything has gone up under Labor. But the Treasurer, Jim Chalmers, has told Parliament they're not sitting on their hands.
12: We are delivering tax cuts, we're delivering help with the cost of living at the same time as we're delivering real change in the tax system to help first home buyers.
11: And millions of Aussies will see their power bills drop today. Default plans in New South Wales, Victoria and southeast Queensland will fall by up to 8% for an average household on a flat rate plan. However, those in South Australia, Tasmania and the ACT will see a jump of more than 4%. Bird flu won't affect KFC if the virus gets into poultry. Collins Foods runs nearly 300 stores in Australia and its company director says it has strong contingency plans in place to handle any disruption to supply. Possible tornadoes are on the forecast for parts of New South Wales, Victoria and South Australia today. The Bureau says winds of up to 125 k's an hour could batter some areas in those states. States as a cold front crosses the east coast. And Aussie researchers have invented a robot heart which can mimic disease. Teams at Uni New South Wales are using the device to test new cardiac devices before they're placed into humans.
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11: James Hird has confirmed he's officially in the running to become the new coach of Essendon. He says he's met the Bombers president and would love to return to Windy Hill. Bulldogs halfback Lachlan Galvin and rooster Hugo Savala have been called into the New South Wales Origin squad ahead of Game 3 against Queensland on Wednesday week. And at the World Cup, Mexico has beaten Ecuador 2-0, while France and Norway have also advanced to the next stage. That's the latest news and sport.
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0: It's the Pumpkins, and today here at Power 100, Nathan driving you home this afternoon. And the key to looking after Jonesy and Amanda's show is I'm not going to be able to do what they do on the show, but what I can do is play you a stack of music. So it's what I'm going to be doing all the way through till 7. We've got Jet, Spiderbait, and the Violent Femmes ready for you next. A couple prizes also coming later in the hour. Stick around. You're driving home with Nathan on Power 100.
1: 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When the band's done, the night keeps rolling on. 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

kinda come with me because you look so fine that I really wanna make you mine. 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

0: It's Spider Mate and Black Betty here, Power 100. I always thought that they had a male singer because of that song. And then when I heard Calypso, I was utterly confused. A band that definitely has a female singer. We heard them just before, No Doubt and Don't Speak. I'm with you through till 7 tonight. And I got a little giveaway to do for you next. We're going to go in for some DOA, Foo Fighters, Police on the Way as well, and Lenny Kravitz, Coolest Guy in Rock Music. 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
2: Still minor build up on Sir Street both ways through the CBD and Wilcox Street outbound through Garvin and Duckworth Street and Mather Street. It has been busy between Mount Louisa and Cosgrove, also on Ingham Road for the outbound run. KFC are dropping 31 deals over 31 days this Christmas in July for you to unwrap in app. Let the festivities begin. Only available till 10 p.m. Pickup only. I'm Brad. More traffic in 30 minutes on Power 100.
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0: Wake up with me, Wildy, tomorrow morning from 5:30 because I'll have another family pass to the 2026 Townsville show. And you and a friend could be joining us next Wednesday at our Pizza Riviera pizza party for State of Origin Game 3. 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
1: Right.

0: It's Power 100. You're driving home with Nathan as we continue all the way through your Wednesday afternoon. I'm filling in for Jonesy and Amanda, and I can't necessarily keep up with their pricing. So I ran to Jake in Promise. I said, what do you have for me? Can you get me anything for the next few days to make sure when people are listening through, I don't know, 4 till 7 o'clock, there's something to look forward to that they can call in for and get. So today, Jake set us up. 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Spin a yarn with me for 30 seconds. 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Call me up. 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
9: There has been delays on Wilcox Street outbound or westbound between Mount Louise and Cosgrove and also Ingham Road. So traffic's still slow there. Eastbound, we do have a breakdown on Wilcox Street and Mather Street, Mount Louisa. So minor delays in that stretch and still minor build-up on Sturt Street generally around the CBD. The Combank Tour is supporting regional Australia with financial tools, tech and community connection. Visit the Combank bus at the Townsville Show and search Combank Tour to learn more. I'm Brad, more traffic in 30 minutes on Power 100.
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11: Hello, I'm Michaela Carr. The federal government has used Question Time to highlight its moves to help Australians with the cost of living. The opposition fired several barbs at the Prime Minister about the extra expenses incurred by Aussies. But then he went on the attack, citing a number of Labor's initiatives, including a $268 tax cut, which kicks in from today. We've seen the biggest decline in house values in 3 years, and auction clearance rates in some areas are dropping to their lowest levels since the pandemic. Auctioneer Rob Clarick believes the auction rates are actually even worse than what are being reported by some agents.
12: But what they're not telling the public is that how many auctions are being cancelled. So all of a sudden the results are based on 900 or 1,000 auctions that's reported. But there's probably 1,200 auctions or 1,500 auctions that are occurring, and the agents are simply not ringing up saying, oh, well, we didn't sell it.
11: Police in South Australia have condemned a teen e-bike rider who slammed into a car while doing a wheelie. Footage of the incident was captured by an off-duty traffic officer in Adelaide. Luckily, the 16-year-old escaped without serious injury. The US military has deployed 900 personnel to quake-hit Venezuela. They've been helping search and rescue efforts and getting the airport up and running to allow aid to start flowing. And Donald Trump has earned more than $1 billion in crypto last year. Details of his financial affairs have been released in the US, showing his huge windfall from an American startup.
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11: James Hird will be interviewed by Essendon for its vacant coaching job. He's confirmed he's officially in the running and would love to return to the club. Bad news for the Sea Eagles with Manly 5'8 Luke Brooks set to miss the rest of the season. Scans have confirmed he did rupture his ACL during Saturday's win over the Storm. A World Cup co-host Mexico has sealed a 2-0 victory over Ecuador to secure its next spot at the World Cup. Other results, France eliminated Sweden 3-0. Norway progressed 2-1 over Ivory Coast.
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0: We're continuing the rest of your afternoon here in Townsville. Overnight, 16 degrees, back up to 27 degrees tomorrow, and mostly sunny for Thursday. Favourite day, Friday, mostly sunny as well. Tops at 28, and 28 for the weekend for the show holiday. 26 our top for Monday with possible showers.
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0: Roy Lotus and Carr, they're dominating the charts here in Australia. 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

0: It's Power 100 as we play some Linkin Park and Lost for your Wednesday afternoon. Stone Sour played before that one. If you're expecting Jonesy and Amanda on your radio when you jumped into the car, you're not on the wrong station. They're on a school holidays thing at the moment. They'll be back in a week and a half. I'm taking you through. I'm going to play as much music as humanly possible from 4 through to 7 for these next 2 weeks, keeping it nice and cruisy. Got a couple light prizes for you to keep it all interesting. I'm going to come back in next couple minutes' time, Pink Floyd, and live here at Power 100.
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2: Third delay is heading eastbound on Wilcox Street at Mather Street at Mount Louisa with a breakdown. Still busy outbound though between Mount Louisa and Cosgrove, approaching Shore Road and Sturt Street Busway. Still quite solid around the CBD. 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I'm Brad, that's the latest traffic on Power 100.
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7: Hi, I'm Hannah Davies. Australia has reached the final at the Women's T20 World Cup, thrashing the West Indies by 8 wickets. The Aussies will face the winner of the England-South Africa semi-final. Skipper Sophie Molyneux says they'll embrace the build-up to next week's decider.
8: I think we're just going to make the most of the week and make sure we enjoy every part of it.
7: Aussie Maya Joint says she's still pinching herself after defeating Serena Williams in the opening round at Wimbledon. And Cronulla and Newcastle have wrapped up preparations ahead of tomorrow night's NRLW season opener at Shark Park.
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Wake up with me, Wildy, tomorrow morning from 5:30 because I'll have another family pass to the 2026 Townsville show. 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

0: Arvo's with Nathan, I'm with you through till 7. 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
11: Hello, I'm Michaela Carr. The Prime Minister has tried to flip attention from the cost of living to moves by the government to help Australians. The opposition has used question time to ask Anthony Albanese why so many things are more expensive. The Prime Minister preferred to concentrate on sweeteners, which were effective as of today.
12: Today, wages go up, taxes go down. Today. Paid parental leave expanded to Order. 6 months today.
11: The Chinese ambassador has taken a swipe at Australia's spy agency over allegations of foreign interference. He's written an opinion piece in 9 newspapers saying ASIO boss Mike Burgess cast aspersions on China during a speech last week. The ambassador also criticised Australia for claiming that Chinese intelligence officers are using sites like LinkedIn to lure recruits. House values have seen their biggest monthly decline in more than 3 years. Figures by Cotality reveal the national housing market weakened last month, falling 0.4%. The competition watchdog has blocked a new Coles supermarket in a major outback ruling. The ACCC exercising new powers to stop the retailer opening a second store in WA's Kalgoorlie, warning it would push smaller competitors out of the market. The move follows a 6-month review, and Australians can now check if a text message is from a legitimate sender under new rules to stop impersonation scams. Telcos can be fined up to $250,000 if they fail to mark the text messages unverified.
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11: Fremantle coach Justin Longmuir has bagged his assistant Jamie Graham as he prepares to be interviewed for the job at Carlton. Graham is one of six in the running at the Blues. Bulldogs halfback Lachlan Galvin and rooster Hugo Savala have been called into the New South Wales Origin squad ahead of Game 3 against Queensland on Wednesday week. And at the World Cup, Sweden has been knocked out by France 3-0, while Ivory Coast was sent packing by Norway, losing 2-1.

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1: We're continuing the rest of your afternoon here in Townsville. Overnight, 16 degrees, back up to 27 degrees tomorrow, and mostly sunny for Thursday. Favourite day, Friday, mostly sunny as well. Tops at 28, and 28 for the weekend for the show holiday. 26 our top for Monday with possible showers.
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0: It's Barnsley keeping you moving for your Wednesday night here at Power 100. Lay Down Your Guns, Youngblood and Smashing Pumpkins. Their track Zombies before that, and Billy Corgan sounding very similar to how he's always sounded all through that as well. We got some good Charlotte and Nirvana playing for you shortly. INXS next, and also very soon this hour, I'm going to play for you the winning call that Wildy did for $500 in Jag the Joker this morning. The board is reset tomorrow from 8 a.m. We'll play the winning one for you right after this.
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2: This is the greatest and best song in the world. Tribute. Long time ago, me and my brother Kyle here, we was hitchhiking down a long and lonesome road. All of a sudden, there shined a shiny demon in the middle of the road. And he said,
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0: It's Tenacious D in tribute here at Power 100. Jagged the Joker board, reset for tomorrow morning. Wildy gave away $500, and it didn't take a whole lot of skill. There was only one card left on the board. Here's how it went.
1: 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Thanks to Totally Workwear Townsville, one card, one chance, $500 cash.
2: Kaz from South Townsville, guess what number caller you are, mate?
3: What number am I, Wildy?
2: 40. You are caller 40.
3: Oh, unbelievable. Now, there you go, persistence pays.
2: Gaz, looking at Jag the Joker board, what number would you like, mate?
3: I might go for 40.
2: Okay, so you call a 40, you're going for card 40. Let me walk over and grab it, Gaz. Coming back, card 40. Do you feel confident, mate?
3: Oh, I'm reasonably confident, Wildy.
2: Let's flip it over, mate. It's the Ace of Spades. No, it's the Joker, mate. $500, Gaz.
3: Hey, good on you, Wildy. Magnificent, brother.
2: What are you going to do with that?
3: Oh, mate, I don't know, to be honest with you. I was going to say pay a bill, but bugger the bills, I think.
2: Well, that 500...
3: I'll take the old girl out for dinner.
2: That 500 bucks is all yours, thanks to the crew at Totally Workwear. Enjoy it, Gaz.
3: Hey, fantastic, Wildy. Thank you very much. Thank you to the radio station. It's great to listen to. Good people. Thanks, mate.
2: Too easy, mate. What a great way to start the first day of July. It is a Wednesday. Gaz, South Townsville, picking up that 500 bucks. All thanks to Totally Workwear. Love your work, Hugh Street, Carriaging. I know one thing. That means, woohoo! Karina can't give it away today, either can Nathan, but they will reset the board, the little Jag the Joker fairies, overnight, and we should have a brand new Jag after 8 tomorrow morning with me. Well done, Gaz. I'm actually shaking. I love when I get to give away money like that. We're into the newsroom for all the latest with Beth next on Power 100.
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1: 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We're back into the music after 7. Spin Doctors, Fooey's, Violet Grohl's new song in there as well. 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

wake up with me, Wildy, tomorrow morning from 5:30 because I'll have another family pass to the 2026 Townsville show. 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

Baldy tomorrow morning from 5:30 because I'll have another family pass to the 2026 Townsville show. And Ewan and Frank will be joining us next Wednesday at our Pizza Riviera Pizza Party for State of Origin Game 3. 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
8: Not looking too bad today. We do have some cloud around, they are saying, though, on our way to a top of 27. There is a slight chance of a shower to the north of us. Not much of a chance anywhere else. Overnight low of 16. Favourite day, Friday, is looking fine to kick off the Townsville show. Top 28, and it's going to remain that way right across the long weekend as well. Humidity's on 86%, and here on Sturt Street, we've got 18 degrees.
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8: Morning. Casting my eyes over to the Power 100 Jag, the Joker board. It has been reset. A brand new board, all 52 cards in play, because Gaz from South Townsville yesterday scored himself $500, and you could be the next one. Also, after 6 this morning, we'll open up Power 100 darts. That's your chance to get a number on the dartboard and hopefully win a family pass to the 2026 Townsville show as we kick off our Thursday morning with a cover of Michael Jackson's Smooth Criminal. This is Alien Ant Farm. We'll come back with the front page of the Bully next on Power 100.

0: 5:44, you are waking up with Wildy. Happy Thursday. It is the 2nd of July 2026. This is where we look at the front page of today's Townsville Bully. It's only half a page. Bottom half is Harvey Norman. Top half in the top left is a picture of Corey Jensen. It says former Cowboys career in limbo. Under that, loan deal to save carers. Thousands of jobs have been safeguarded through a landmark deal involving the federal and state governments. Both levels of government will chip in for a $160 million loan to ensure the Phosphate Hill fertilizer facility continues to operate. Phosphate Hill is a vital link between the Mount Isa copper smelter and Townsville refinery. Then the main headline is social media trail leads police to culprit. Fraudster's Instagram blunder. Picture of a young lady that says a woman who racked up nearly $1,000 in ill-gotten gains was caught by police after posing with the items she bought on social media. That is the front page of today's Townsville Bully. If you'd like more, you got to buy it, okay? Can't give you everything for free. Back with Bon Jovi next on Power 100.
1: 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And this year, we've got hundreds of tickets to give away. Yeah,

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3: 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We surveyed 100 people asking who should do breakfast on Power 100. Not one person said Wildy.
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3: 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You're waking up with Wildy on Power 100.

0: Well, it wasn't an American dream. It might have been Gaz's dream. Power 100, you're waking up with Wildy. Yesterday, Jag the Joker went off because it all came down to the very last card.
1: 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Thanks to Totally Workwear Townsville. One card, one chance. $500 cash.
0: Gaz from South Townsville. Guess what number caller you are, mate?
2: What number am I, Wildy?
0: 40. You are caller 40.
2: Oh, unbelievable. Now, there you go. Persistence pays.
0: Gaz, looking at Jag the Joker board, what number would you like, mate?
2: Mate, I might go for 40.
0: Okay, so you're caller 40. You're going for card 40. Let me walk over and grab it, Gaz. Coming back. Card 40, do you feel confident, mate?
2: Oh, I'm reasonably confident, Wildy.
0: Let's flip it over, mate. It's the Ace of Spades. No, it's the Joker, mate. $500, hey. Gaz.
2: Oh, good on you, Wildy. Magnificent, brother.
0: What are you going to do with that?
2: Oh, mate, I don't know, to be honest with you. I was going to say pay a bill, but bugger the bills, I think.
0: Well, that 500...
2: I'll take the old girl out for dinner.
0: That 500 bucks is all yours, thanks to the crew at Totally Workwear. Enjoy it, Gaz.
2: Hey, fantastic, Wildy. Thank you very much. Thank you to the radio station. It's great to listen to. Good people. Thanks, mate.
0: I always love it when I can make someone's day. Good on you, Gaz. On the way before 7, we'll throw in some County Crows. Also, Wheatus is in there. As are the guys that are heading our way for Sounds of Rock. October 17th, Reed Park. You can see them, but you can hear them before 7 this morning. We'll get you all the latest news and sport headlines with Beth, and then I thought we might do a little bit of exercising and stretching and things like that to warm us up. That's next on Power 100.
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13: Good morning, I'm Bethany Ross here with your local news. Well, good news for more than 1,000 mining-related jobs. The federal and Queensland government has struck a deal to secure the future of Phosphate Hill, announcing a jointly funded $160 million loan facility. The move protects more than 500 jobs at the fertiliser plant, along with 600 jobs at the Mount Isa copper facility and Townsville refinery. Leaders say that Phosphate Hill is vital to Australia's manufacturing and farming sectors, and the funding does give certainty to workers and communities across the north and northwest. In other news, new e-scooter and e-bike laws are now in effect in a bid to stop behaviour that puts lives at risk. Enforcement will target the most dangerous behaviours on roads and paths, with riders facing high penalties for disobeying the new rules. That does include fines of $518 for offences like not wearing a helmet, careless driving and doubling, while parents can be fined if their child is caught doing the wrong thing. Police Minister Dan Purdy says parents need to take more responsibility.
14: I can't see a world where young people can get on a 75cc motorbike and ride to school without a helmet. Like, parents just wouldn't let that happen. For some reason, with these powerful e-bikes, parents potentially haven't been, you know, enforcing those requirements on their young people.
13: It does come just over a year after an 18-year-old Mount Louisa rider died following an e-scooter crash on the Flinders Highway. And finally, Exercise Southern Jackaroo is set to wrap up here in Townsville after bringing together more than 3,000 troops and advanced military equipment for Australia's biggest multinational army exercise of 2026. Soldiers from Australia, the US and Japan have all been training as one team, with support from Korea and PNG, sharing skills and tactics with allied forces as they prepare for modern conflict. While troops from the 4th Regiment practice live fire drills with the M777A2 howitzers, or while navigating language barriers.
15: Exceptionally accurate. So if you get a good grid, you will hit the target. The military is pretty good at using its hands at what it does. We use mud models, we use scratchings on the ground, we use maps, we use all sorts of things, and a lot of time we just learn by doing and watching each other.
13: That's Lieutenant Colonel Simon Freewen, the 4th Regiment Commanding Officer, speaking to 7 there.
1: 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National news now.
16: Morning, I'm Jackie Lim. Aussie homeowners are being told to take a breath despite Domain declaring we've entered our ninth housing market downturn since the 90s. The group's chief economist, Nicola Powell, says history tells us things will bounce back.
17: There is one thing that 30 years of house price data tells us, that is downturns are normally shorter and less severe than the upswings that precede them.
16: Defence Industry Minister Pat Conroy is calling on Labor supporters to back the AUKUS submarine deal. In a speech at the press club, he's said to argue supporting national security and supporting Labor values can go hand in hand. Conroy will also announce changes inside the Defence Department aimed at reducing major project cost blowouts. Heroin has been found in drugs believed to be meth or cocaine in Victoria, with four separate incidents reported across the state, including a death. Health officials warn even small amounts of heroin can cause a life-threatening overdose. And Canada will become the latest country to compete at Eurovision. They'll have a representative take to the stage in Bulgaria next year. Australia was the last country to join back in 2015.
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16: In sport, Brisbane takes an unchanged lineup into tonight's AFL Round 17 clash with Geelong at Cardinia Park. Lions ruck Darcy Fort says they're looking to build on last week's win over Sydney.
19: I think it's just great to see what our best footy looks like. Probably hadn't found it for a few weeks there in the middle of the season, but last week, yeah, really encouraging for the rest of the year.
16: And England is through to the World Cup round of 16 after beating Congo this morning 2-1. Action continues with Belgium up against Senegal. Then later, the US plays Bosnia and Herzegovina. That's the latest in news and sport.
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18: 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Power 100 weather.
0: Looking good for the Dam Fine Rally, which is on this weekend at Ross Dam. We'll catch up with Mike for a chat after 8:30 this morning. On our way to a top of 27, there might be a slight chance of a shower to the north of us, but not much elsewhere. Overnight low of 16. Then across the weekend, we're looking at a fine long weekend with tops around 28 degrees. Humidity's on 91% out at Ross Dam Park. We've got 16 degrees.
18: From Flinders Street cleanups to First Light on Maggie, this town doesn't mess around in the mornings. Big guitars, local attitude, and the bloke who's been here through it all. Waking up with Wildy on Power 100.
0: Morning. Coming up in about 10 minutes' time, we're going to open up our Power Darts. Once again, that's your chance to get in the draw to win a family pass to the 2026 Townsville Show. Well, yesterday, sad news, especially for me. Growing up, like many people, we probably all watched You Can't Stop the Music, which was the musical movie by the Village People. And yesterday, lead singer and founding member of the Village People, Victor Willis, passed away age 74. The YMCA co-writer often performed as either the policeman or naval officer. The band and Willis's wife announced he had died of a short but aggressive illness. So I thought, let's pay our respect this morning and bang out a little bit of YMCA. Come on, you know the moves. You can do it. Let's go down to the gym.
21: Don't

0: 13 past 6. If you're thinking of getting away in style this long weekend, make sure you do it in a Jawa off-road camper. They're low down 17, built tough for real Aussie adventures.
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0: Yes, and I will be getting down the show about 3 o'clock tomorrow afternoon, a couple of hours before the gates open, so I could find out all the bargains and where everything is, and of course, eat the first Dagwood dog of the show. And show boss Chris Condon, are programs available at the moment, mate, for pre-sale?
2: We're just making change. You wouldn't read about it. We've had it out, but we just had to change a couple of things because we forgot we had the jet car.
0: Odd. You can't forget the jet car, mate.
2: Not that we forgot, but we just missed it out of the program, so we've had to change a few things. But we run a motorsports event, so we've got to run them. As you know, things happen in motorsport events. Then we're going to run the Miss Townsville from 7 to 8. We're going to run the boxing at 8 p.m. So it'll be available online, so people just check on their phone and all the times will be there.
0: All right, mate, and of course, fireworks every night. And this morning, I'm going to do what I did yesterday because it was really successful. I came up with our own game. It's called Power 100 Darts, because whenever you go to the show, they always have the competition, don't they, where you throw the dart at a balloon. Well, I thought what I'd do is I would pick all the numbers off the dartboard, so 1 to 20, don't worry about the bullseye. And then when the Queen of Maggie Island comes in just before 9, I get her to throw a dart at the board like she did yesterday. She hit 12, and whoever's number that is, you get a family pass to the 2026 show. So the lines are open, 1-300-89-19-29 for you to get a number in Power 100 Darts. We'll come back with the band that's going to be rocking Queensland Country Bank Stadium in November. They're next on Power 100.
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Wildey still tells people he was there before the Bruce Highway. 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

0: I know a lot of people were on the computer yesterday for the pre-sale of the Socceroos v Brazil game later this year at Queensland Country Bank Stadium. I'm waiting just for the general sales to open. You're waking up with Wildy. Happy Thursday. Chris, how are you, mate?
1: Good yourself, Wildy.
0: Excellent. Would you like a number on the Power 100 dartboard?
1: I definitely would, please, mate.
0: Mate, I will give you number 7.
1: Number 7. Lucky 7. Thanks, mate.
0: So, yes, I have all the numbers on the dartboard, but not the bullseye. And basically, when the Queen of Maggie Island walks in before 9 o'clock this morning, she's going to throw a dart at the Power 100 board. Whatever number lands on, that person wins a family pass to the 2026 show. So if you'd like to get in on Power Darts, just give me a call on 1300 89 19 29. We're going to catch up with Beth for all the latest news and sport headlines next on Power 100.
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8: Good morning, I'm Bethany Ross here with your local news. Well, a quick-thinking six-year-old has helped save his siblings during a laundry fire that tore through a Gulliver home on Tuesday night, the blaze breaking out just before 7 p.m. in the laundry. The mum's told the Townsville Bulletin that her son guided his 11-year-old and 3-year-old sisters to his neighbour's house while she tried to fight the flames. Fire crews did arrive and the family thankfully escaped unharmed. In other news, the Christopher Lee government says Copperstring is powering ahead, securing a new battery storage and a wind farm to supply Dugald River Mine. $3.2 billion in this year's budget's also set to back the project, ruling out fears of privatisation of the project, which could deliver 144 megawatts and feed energy back into our region. Another $20 million will also upgrade roads and utilities between Townsville and Cloncurry. Meanwhile, more than 3,000 soldiers are wrapping up a major multinational operation here in Townsville involving Australia, the US and Japan. Exercise Southern Jackaroo is set to conclude Waterloo this week following a finale of field manoeuvres and combined arms live fire at the Townsville Field Training Area. The 4th Regiment's been conducting the live fire training exercises alongside American and Japanese troops, exchanging drills, sharpening readiness for future conflict scenarios and putting them through their paces in the Aussie bush.
9: I'm definitely new for like camouflage techniques and things like that, the terrain with the rocks and just the kind of the unknown of it, but it's been super exciting.
8: First Lieutenant Lucas Schatz of the U.S. Marine Corps speaking to Seven there. And finally, the critical role that charities play in Townsville is being highlighted as cost of living pressures continue. In our region, charities have generated around $420 million in revenue, with new data showing a recent rise in returns across the sector. Australian Charities Commissioner Sue Woodward says the data also highlights the importance of volunteers.
10: Charities engage 3.9 million volunteers, and that's the highest registered charity volunteer count ever reported to us. More than half of all charities had no paid staff, and this has been a consistent trend for more than a decade.
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11: Morning, I'm Jackie Lim. Australia's housing market is entering another downturn, but analysts say history is on the side of homeowners. Domain says this is the ninth housing slowdown since the mid-90s, with prices tipped to fall by up to 8% in some major cities. But economists also say every downturn over the past 30 years has been followed by a rebound to new highs. The scale of Venezuela's earthquake disaster is becoming more clear, with satellite imagery showing widespread destruction. Preliminary NASA analysis suggests tens of thousands of buildings have been destroyed. The official death toll has climbed to almost 2,300. Rescue and recovery efforts are continuing. And Aussies say they love small businesses, but research shows many aren't backing them with their wallets. More than 90% believe small businesses are important to the economy and local communities, while fewer than half regularly shop with them. Researchers say simple actions like shopping local, leaving reviews, and nominating businesses for awards can help them grow, not just survive.
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11: In sport, Eagles forward Jamie Cripps has opened up about his decision to call time on his career, telling the club's Coast to Coast podcast the severity of his knee injury sealed the deal.
13: Hurt my knee earlier on in the year, had a re-scanned it, sort of a bit worse than we first thought, so that sort of made my decision.
11: And at Wimbledon, top seeds Jannik Sinner and Aryna Sabalenka are through in straight sets. Aussie Daria Kasatkina is also through to the third round, alongside Coco Gauff, Jessica Pegula and Daniil Medvedev. That's the latest in news and sport.
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0: Strand night markets are on tomorrow night from 5 p.m. at Strand Park. Looking all good for it too. Favourite day, Friday, should be mostly fine and sunny with a top 28, and it's going to remain that way right across the long weekend. Today we're chasing a top of 27. There's a chance of a shower to the north of us, but not much anywhere else. Overnight low of 16. Humidity's on 94%. And at Strand Park, we've got 15 degrees.
12: Good morning, Townsville and North Queensland. Castle Hill still half asleep. The Strand just waking up. And Ingham Road is already moving. If you're rolling past the port, heading to site or clocking off night shift, this is your soundtrack. This is your wake-up call. This is Wildy on Power 100.
0: Morning. Well, there's so much on at the moment. If we can save you a buck and get you out of the house, we'll do it. Next, I've got four tickets, so you and three mates, to get along to a great show tomorrow night at the Warehouse. We're going to play Which Line Is It in about 8 or 9 minutes' time. Here's Alice Cooper. This is Poison on Power 100.

0: Wildy on Power 100. What are you and three friends doing tomorrow night? No plans? Well, I want to get you along to see an awesome band at The Warehouse. They're an Australian rock band from Tasmania. They are called Luca Brasi. As I said, the boys are rocking The Warehouse tomorrow night. Now, what you need to do to win these tickets is play Which Line Is It? Today's song is The Arctic Monkeys' Do I Want to Know? Crawling back to you, crawling back to you. Which is the correct line from that song? Is it A, I dreamt about the Townsville show every night this week? B, I've dreamt about you nearly every night this week? Or C, I dreamt about getting Socceroos v Brazil tickets here in Townsville this week? A, B, or C will win you and three mates tickets to go to The Warehouse tomorrow night. See Luca Brasi. 1-300-89-1929 to play Which Line Is It here at Power 100.
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2: 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I'm surprised he can hear his alarm. He's so old, like really old, he's been around here for ages.
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1: Jules, how's Rupert's Wood this morning?
2: Oh, it's nice and fresh, wildy, but beautiful. Best time of the year.
1: I haven't been out there for ages. I used to live in John Francis Court for about 2-3 years, but used to always go to the Rupert's Wood shop. How is it these days?
2: Oh, it's a hopping little place. It's grown out there so much. With Mount Margaret and everything, it's really taken off out there.
1: All right, well, let's see if we can get you off to the warehouse with three friends tomorrow night. See Luca Brasi. Which line is it from Arctic Monkeys do I want to know? Is it line A, I dreamt about the Townsville show every night this week? B, I've dreamt about you nearly every night this week? Or C, I've dreamt about getting Socceroos v Brazil tickets in Townsville this week? A, B, or C?
2: Oh, I know for sure I have done A, and I know for sure I have done B. But I think for this question, it is B.
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1: It looks like you and three mates will be at the warehouse tomorrow night for Luca Brasi.
2: Oh, thank you so much. Thank you so much, Wildy. That's amazing. Thank you.
1: Too easy. And if you missed out on getting tickets, I actually have a double after 7:30 this morning to the show when I catch up with Jade from Girl at a Rock Show for a weekly gig guide. On the way before 8 o'clock, you will hear Bad Wolves. We'll get on, Queen.
4: I
1: do.
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2: Good morning, I'm Bethany Ross here with your local news. Well, next steps for Copper String will involve a new wind farm proposal along the corridor supported by the Christopher Lee government's $200 million Northwest Energy Fund. The Treasurer was in Townsville yesterday to make the announcement and says $3.2 billion in this year's budget is allocated to help unlock $10 billion of renewables, and that should rule out any rumoured privatisation of Copper String. Government funding will also deliver $20 million in road and infrastructure upgrades. Meanwhile, new e-bike and e-scooter laws have started across Queensland in a bid to reduce the number of deaths and serious injuries. The new laws include fines of $518 for offences like not wearing a helmet, careless riding and doubling, while parents can be fined if their child is caught doing the wrong thing. 12 people have died in e-mobility crashes in Queensland in the last year, and Police Minister Dan Purdy has this warning for people with illegal e-bikes.
3: If you want to own these bikes, ride them in your backyard. If you've got a property, that's great. But if you're going to continue to ride an illegal bike unsafely, police now have the power to stop, seize it and destroy it.
2: It does come just over a year after an 18-year-old Mount Louisa rider died following an e-scooter crash on the Flinders Highway. And finally, a focus on the role that charities play in supporting our local communities following the release of some new data. The latest Australian Charities Report reveals a 7.5% increase in revenue nationwide, with $420 million in total returns reported in North Queensland. Australian Charities Commissioner Sue Woodward says that most charities do use a mix of both paid employees and volunteers.
4: Charities employed 1.6 million staff, and that's about 11% of the workforce. But we've seen now consistently over the past 14 years how many charities rely on their volunteer workforce, with around half relying entirely on volunteers.
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5: Morning, I'm Jackie Lim. A funeral has been held for the Thai teenager who was allegedly murdered and then stuffed into a suitcase by a 45-year-old Australian man. Mourners gathered at a Buddhist temple before the 17-year-old's body was cremated. Homeowners in bushfire-prone areas could soon get a break on insurance premiums. Two major banks have joined the federal government's Bushfire Resilience Rating Scheme, which rewards households that reduce their bushfire risk. Resilient Building Council CEO Kate Cotter says some households have already saved hundreds of dollars.
6: People can expect to save anywhere between $50 and $840 on their annual insurance premiums, which is about up to 22% in annual savings.
5: Wild storms in SA have seen a month's worth of rain fall in just 24 hours. Flash flooding and commuter chaos reported across Adelaide. And two people have climbed the highest point of the Empire State Building in New York City. It's believed the climb ended in a proposal and an arrest.
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5: In sport, AFL Round 17 kicks off tonight with the Lions up against the Cats in Geelong. Brisbane taking an unchanged side into the match following its dominant win over Sydney last week, while Geelong regains Bailey Smith and Tom Stewart. And some eyebrows have been raised about Serena Williams' post-match conduct at Wimbledon. Williams didn't show up to her compulsory media commitments. She's avoided a fine, though, saying she tweaked her knee in the first set, but she's still hoping to play doubles with her sister Venus. The 44-year-old seven-time Wimbledon champ was defeated by young Aussie Maya Joint yesterday morning. That's the latest in news and sport.
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1: Power 100 weather.
10: Looking good for the Balgowlie Beach markets on this Saturday between 8 a.m. and midday on the Esplanade at Balgowlie Beach. I still haven't been to the new Fisherman's Landing. I must check it out. On our way to a top 27 today. Slight chance of a shower to the north of us. I'm not sure if around about Balgowlie Beach. Overnight low of 16. Favourite day Friday's looking like fine and sunny for the opening of the show with a top of 28. Humidity's on 94%, and in Balgowlie Beach we've got 16 degrees.
1: Townsville and North Queensland, wake up tough. We just make it louder. No complaints, no nonsense. Just big rock and a bloke who knows this town inside out. You're waking up with Wildy. 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
10: Queenslander, in about 7 or 8 minutes' time, I'm going to invite you and a friend to join us next Wednesday for our Pizza Riviera Pizza Party, State of Origin, Game 3, the decider from Suncorp. But we will be in what I like to call the Pizza Garden at Pizza Riviera Hermit Park. We'll shout you a few bevvies, some delicious pizza, garlic bread will be in there as well, and hopefully a Maroons victory. As I said, those tickets in about 7 or 8 minutes' time. This is Blink 182 on Power 100.

0: You're waking up with Wildy Power 100 coming up to 7:15. Happy Thursday. We are under a week away from Game 3, State of Origin, Suncorp Stadium. The decider, it's one apiece. And I see that New South Wales have called Bulldogs halfback Lachlan Galvin into the Blues camp ahead of this year's decider. So let's see if he can make a difference. Hopefully not. Hopefully you can make a difference by screaming at the big screen TV at Pizza Riviera Hermit Park in their pizza garden next Wednesday night for our State of Origin Game 3 party. We need to hear your best Queenslander! So give me a call now and you and a friend could be joining us next Wednesday night. 1-300-89-1929 at Power 100.
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0: Thanks to Jawa Off-Road Campers, because there is a difference. 357 Wilcox Street. He moved to Townsville in the early 90s, and ever since, we've been stuck with him. And now, he's been promoted. Waking Up with Wildy on Power 100.

0: looking out my studio on the corner of Sturt and Stanley Street here in the city. The moon is still in the sky, blue sky too, and Castle Hill looking good. You're waking up with Wildy on Power 100, 25 past 7. Next Wednesday night, it is the decider, so we are once again heading over to our mates at Pizza Riviera for our pizza party for Game 3 of State of Origin. And I need some Queensland support. Errol, show me how you'll support the boys next Wednesday if you come. Oh, we definitely need you there, mate. You've got a double.
1: No worries, mate. Thanks, Wiley. Appreciate it, mate.
0: Morning, Cherie. How are you?
2: I'm good.
0: We'll see if you're good. I need to hear your Queenslander chant.
3: Queenslander! Queenslander! Go, go, go!
0: I don't think there's enough effort in that. You can do better.
3: Queenslander! Queenslander! Queenslander!
0: What about Queenslander!
3: Queenslander!
0: Well, I'll give you a double to join us next Wednesday night at Pizza Riviera Hermit Park, but you work on that, okay? I want to hear more passion from you.
2: I just got in trouble.
0: Why?
2: We're waking up. Emma.
0: Oh, that's no good.
2: No.
0: Okay. Well, we'll see you next Wednesday night.
2: Lovely, thank you.
0: And I'll have another double tomorrow to join us. And, of course, the best pizzas to your door. Choose Pizza Riviera for Origin. News is next.
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5: Local supermarkets say they're ready to keep North Queenslanders supplied during cyclone season, investing in extra storage space here in Townsville. Three people have been arrested and charged with weapons offences from a property in Burdekin.
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5: Good morning, I'm Bethany Riles here with your local news. Well, a $160 million loan from the Albanese and Christopher Lee government will keep Phosphate Hill operating, safeguarding thousands of jobs across north and northwest Queensland. The fertiliser plant underpins operations at the Mount Isa Copper Smelter and Townsville Refinery. Ministers say the support does ensure long-term stability for heavy industry and strengthens Australia's sovereign manufacturing capability. The loan also providing immense peace of mind for more than 1,000 employees. Meanwhile, Townsville City Council is pushing ahead with Phase 2 of the Hugh and Gulliver Streets transport upgrade backed by federal funding. The project should include some new crossings, bike lanes, upgraded driveways and then safer ramps along the 2.5-kilometre corridor, which links Woolcock Street and Ross River Road. Mayor Nick D'Amato says the work does fit the city's back-to-basics focus, aiming to finish major construction before Christmas. Meanwhile, Exercise Southern Jackaroo is set to wrap up here in Townsville after bringing together more than 3,000 troops and advance military equipment for Australia's biggest multinational army exercise of 2026. Soldiers from Australia, the US and Japan have been training as one team with support from Korea and PNG, sharing skills and tactics with allied forces as they prepare for modern conflict. Troops from the 4th Regiment also practicing some live fire drills on the M777A2 howitzers.
6: Exceptionally accurate. So if you get a good grid, you will hit the target. The military is pretty good at using its hands at what it does. We use mud models, we use scratchings on the ground, we use maps, we use all sorts of things, and a lot of time we just learn by doing and watching each other.
5: Lieutenant Colonel Simon Freeman from the 4th Regiment Commanding Officer speaking to Seven there on the difficulties of those language barriers during exercise. And finally, the countdown is on for the NTI Townsville 500 with traffic and parking changes now in place around Reed Park until 5am Tuesday, July 14. Authorities are urging fans to use public transport, but free CBD weekend parking will also be available with a 1.5k walk to the track. Dean Street car parks also open with access via Gate 1. Full details are online.
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7: Morning, I'm Jackie Lim. Mortgage stress is biting harder than many borrowers realise. New KPMG analysis shows Aussies are spending a bigger share of their income on home loan interest than at the peak of the late 1980s interest rate cycle. More than $33 billion was paid in mortgage interest in the first 3 months of this year alone. More polling woes for Labor and the Libs. Today's Financial Review has One Nation's primary vote on 27% in Victoria, ahead of both the government and opposition on 26%. Liberal Senator James Patterson has told Nine it shows voters are desperate for change.
8: In Victoria, One Nation has no leader, no candidates and no policies. So if Victorians want change, there's only one way to do that, and that's vote Liberal and National.
7: The ATO has released some stats ahead of taxpayers lodging their returns for the 2025-26 financial year. $329 billion has been collected from Aussies over the last 12 months. That works out to be around $25,000 per worker. And Yeah Nah has officially earned its place in the dictionary. The Oxford English Dictionary has added 17 Aussie words and phrases, including donkey vote, checkout chick and flog.
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7: In sport, the Socceroos are embracing the sudden death mentality of Saturday's round 32 clash with Egypt. Defender Jordi Bos says they're determined to make it count.
11: On the group stages, if you lost the game or if you didn't win, then you still have another chance the next week or something. But for the knockouts, there's no second chances.
7: This morning, England defeated Congo, Belgium's on the field with Senegal, and the US plays Bosnia and Herzegovina later on. That's the latest in news and sport.
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14: Looking good Sunday. Should be mostly fine with a top of 28 for Live on the Lawns at the Ville. Kicks off 3 p.m. featuring Tobias. Today, though, we're chasing a top of 27. Possible shower to the north of us, but not much elsewhere. Overnight low of 16. Favourite day, Friday's looking mostly sunny with a top of 28. Humidity's on 94%. And at the Ville, we're on 16 degrees.
4: Townsville and North Queensland doesn't hit snooze, and neither do we. From the shed to the side, from the highway to the workshop, this is the soundtrack to getting it done. 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
14: We are in for a massive long weekend. Yes, we get Monday off, show holiday. Other people around the country can't believe it. We get a day off for the show, but we absolutely love it. So we'll check in next with Jade from Girl at a Rock Show with her weekly gig guide. And I'll actually have a couple of tickets to go and check out an awesome band that's playing tomorrow night at the Warehouse, which Jade will tell us about next. This is Ugly Kid Joe on Power 100.

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0: Quarter to 1-300-89-19-29 if you spot any hassles on the roads this morning. And if you are getting away, do it in style in a Jawa off-road camper. They've got their toy hauler ready for your big weekend's adventure. Jade, how's your week been?
1: Oh, pretty good, Wildy. I'm a little bit sad, though. I've just missed out on the Gang of Youth pre-sale tickets in Sydney, but that's okay.
0: You were just telling me off air that they're your favourite band and you actually have them tattooed on you.
1: I have the singer tattooed on me, yeah. So a little bit sad that I've missed out on tickets, but that's okay.
0: Let's hope you can get some. Let's move on to speaking of tickets. This weekend here in Townsville, going to be a huge one. It's a long weekend, so we may as well kick it off with the reason we've got Monday off. The Townsville show gates open 5 p.m. Friday.
1: Absolutely. Friday through to Monday, of course, because that's why we've got Monday off. And also on Friday, Tasmanian rockers Luca Brasi are heading to the warehouse.

0: to celebrate 10 years of This Is All We're Going To Be. Now, I'm actually really sad I'm going to miss this one. I'm going to be in Cairns with Boy and Bear tomorrow night. But I think I interviewed Tyler not long after this album dropped, and I haven't seen them in Townsville since. So this is going to be huge. They'll be supported by Founder and my faves Home Improvement for Mackay, and tickets are still available from warehousetownsville.com.au.
1: And then Saturday night, all eyes are on our youth.
0: Absolutely. 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
0: Absolutely. 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
1: And if you haven't had enough Monday, you want some more, of course, it is Townsville Show Holiday Day, so it's going to wrap up in a big way. And until next week, have a great weekend.
0: You too, Wally. I'll catch you next week.
1: And if you'd like to take a friend along to the Warehouse tomorrow night, see Luca Brasi, be caller 1 on 1300 89 19 29, and you are there. Led Zepp, they're next. They're going to ramble on a little bit, just like me. I'm Power 100.
2: 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And this year, we've got hundreds of tickets to give away. 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

0: 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Cape season is firing and now's the time to move because Jawa's stock clearance on their 2025 stock is down to its last. Now, looking to take luxury off-road? 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
1: 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Traffic management will be in place from 6 p.m. Friday, July 3 through to 5 a.m. Tuesday, July 14. 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
3: Thanks to Jawa Off-Road Campers, because there is a difference. 357 Woolcock Street. He's got more lumps and bumps than Ingham Road. Thank God this isn't Breakfast TV. 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
1: Oh, yeah, we are the station getting you and the family to the show for free. Now, this morning, once again, like I did yesterday, we're playing Power Darts. We're going to get you in the draw with a number off our Power 100 dartboard. When the Queen of Maggie Island walks in the studio just before 9, I'll get her to throw a dart like she did yesterday. She hit number 12. And if she hits your number, so there's 1 to 20, you will get that family pass to the 2026 show. I've already given away a few numbers. Dazza, how are you, mate?
2: Good, mate. Yourself?
1: Excellent. Would you like a number in Power 100 darts?
2: Why not, mate?
1: I will give you number 12, mate.
2: Beautiful. Lovely.
1: So only a few numbers left if you'd like to get in the draw for Power Darts. 1300 89 19 29 is the number to call. Now, coming up before 9 o'clock this morning, this is how your hour's going to sound musically. The new one for Sly Withers. I just can't make my mind up. Also, Whitesnake. REM's in there. That is, it's me in the corner of the studio, and we're about to head down to two studios away and get all the news and sport headlines with Beth next on Power 100.
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2: Good morning, I'm Bethany Rolls here with your local news. Well, the Christopher Lee government says that Copper String is powering ahead, securing a new battery storage and wind farm to supply a Dugald River mine. $3.2 billion in this year's budget is also set to back the project, ruling out fears of privatisation of Copper String, which could deliver 144 megawatts and feed energy back into our region. Another $20 million will also upgrade roads and utilities between Townsville and Cloncurry. In other news, a quick-thinking six-year-old has helped save his siblings during a laundry fire that tore through a Gulliver home on Tuesday night. The blaze broke out in the family's laundry just before 7 p.m. The mum telling the Townsville Bulletin that her son guided his 11-year-old and 3-year-old sisters to a neighbour's house while she tried to fight the flames. Fire crews did arrive and the family thankfully escaped unharmed. In other news, new e-scooter and e-bike laws are now in effect in a bid to stop behaviour that puts lives at risk. Enforcement will target the most dangerous behaviours on roads and paths, with riders facing higher penalties for disobeying the new rules. It includes fines of $518 for offences like not wearing a helmet, careless riding and doubling, while parents can be fined if their child is caught doing the wrong thing. Police Minister Dan Purdy says parents need to take more responsibility.
3: I can't see a world where young people can get on a 75cc motorbike and ride to school without a helmet. Like, parents just wouldn't let that happen. For some reason, with these powerful e-bikes, parents potentially haven't been, you know, enforcing those requirements on their young people.
2: And finally, more than 3,000 soldiers are wrapping up a major multinational operation in Townsville involving Australia, the US and Japan. Exercise Southern Jackaroo is set to conclude this week following a finale of field manoeuvres and combined arms live fire at the Townsville Field Training Area. The 4th Regiment has been conducting the training alongside American and Japanese troops, exchanging drills and putting them through their paces in the Aussie bush.
4: I'm definitely new for like camouflage techniques and things like that. The terrain with the rocks and just the kind of the unknown of it, but it's been super exciting.
2: First Lieutenant Lucas Schatz of the U.S. Marine Corps speaking to 7 there.
1: 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National news now.
5: Morning, I'm Jackie Lim. Australia's housing market is entering another downturn, but analysts say history is on the side of homeowners. Domain says this is the 9th housing slowdown since the mid-1990s, with prices tipped to fall by up to 8% in some major cities, but after a slowdown, they tend to rebound well.
6: When we do have low consumer confidence, that does impact people's decisions to buy and sell property and ultimately slows down the market.
5: Chief Economist Nicola Powell there. Australians seem to want to talk the talk but not walk the walk when it comes to supporting small business. New research shows more than 90% believe small businesses are important, yet fewer than half regularly shop with them. US and Iranian officials are holding talks through Qatari and Pakistani mediators in Doha. Iran's foreign minister is also repeating demands for the US to restrain its ally following an Israeli attack. And Aussie musos are pleading with the government to help save the industry from AI, claiming big tech is scraping their content without compensation.
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5: In sport, Nathan Buckley will be back in Geelong's coach's box tonight after a first interview with Tasmania. Buckley, the first coaching candidate to interview with the Devils as they hunt for their inaugural coach. Ken Hinckley and John Longmire also set to interview. The NRL has announced a month-long fundraiser for MND Research as a show of support to Jai Arrow. The league will also use the July 12 clash between Souths and the Knights to celebrate the former Bunny's 31st birthday. And Daria Kasatkina has dominated at Wimbledon overnight, charging through to the third round in 3 sets. That's the latest in news and sport.
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8: Looking good this weekend for the Penrite Australian Kart Championships. They are on tomorrow, Saturday and Sunday between 8 a.m. and 4:30 p.m. at Sun City Raceway. Absolutely free for spectators. Chasing a top of 27 today. Slight chance of a shower to the north of us. Looking all good on the radar. Overnight low of 16. Favourite day Friday, top of 28 and fine. Humidity's on 94%. And out at Sun City Raceway in the Bowley, we've got 16 degrees.
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8: There's always something happening every weekend in Townsville that brings a lot of visitors and a lot of money to the city, whether it's, you know, the karting championship or this weekend, the Townsville show. So if you go out, say, to the show, are you the type of person that has cash in your wallet or do you tap away? 1300 89 19 29. We'll find out next and we'll give you the chance to have a guess at our brand new Jag the Joker board. 52 cards are in play. This is Creed. 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

0: Body Power 100. Happy Thursday. I will be at the Townsville show from 3 o'clock tomorrow afternoon, checking out everything, making sure it's all good to go when the gates open 5 p.m. And yes, I'll be eating the first Dagwood dog of the show. Now, Chris, when you go to the show, in the wallet, mate, is there cash or do you use the card?
1: Cash is king in my world.
0: Mal, what about you at the show, mate? Cash or card?
2: Cash. I don't know how much I'm spending.
0: Michael, what do you prefer, mate?
3: I've got cash, mate. Yeah, it's the way to go.
0: Rico, are you taking out cash out of your wallet at the show or you're tapping?
4: Cash, mate. Definitely cash at the show.
0: Dazza, cash or card for you at the show, mate?
5: Cash.
0: And last but not least, Nige, when you're off to the show, what do you do? Do you use cash or you tap?
6: Cash, mate. Cash is king.
0: Well, I wonder if Gaz from South Townsville will be taking his $500 to the show this weekend after he jagged the Joker yesterday. It all came down to one card, card 40. Of course, I flipped it over. It was the Joker, and Gaz won that $500 thanks to Totally Workwear. Board has been reset. All 52 cards in play. What number would you like? Call me now on 1-300-89-1929 to play Power 100's Jag the Joker.
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9: 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Amanda Kelly, you legend. 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
1: Josh from Aikenvale, how are you, buddy?
2: I'm good, Wildy. How are you, mate?
1: I'm good. Are you feeling confident with all 52 cards on the board?
2: Oh, ironic. I'm feeling as confident as if I'd got through yesterday because I didn't realise 40 was the last number on there. So I was going to say 49 because I knew that was up the day before. So I'm no more confident than I was yesterday, but we'll give it a crack.
1: All right. What number would you like, mate?
2: We're going to go with 32.
1: All right. 32. Walking over to the board. Grabbing 32. First card off the rank for the new board. Let's flip it over. Mate, it's the five of spades, sorry.
2: Oh, that's not a problem at all.
1: Hey, someone's got to start it. Thanks for that.
2: All good, Wally. Have a good day, mate.
1: Your next chance to play after 11 with the Queen of Maggie Island or after 1 with Nathan. All thanks to Totally Workwear. Love your work. Hugh Street, Currajong. News is next.
0: 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When the band's done, the night keeps rolling on. From 9 till 8, the after party takes over with big rock tracks you just won't hear anywhere else. 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
5: Well, traffic's been under speed at times on Wilcox Street, inbound through Cosgrove and Mount Louisa with a breakdown eastbound at Mather Street. Also busy on Sturt Street, both ways through the CBD and University Road to Annandale, under speed around MacArthur Drive. 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I'm Brad, that's the latest traffic on Power 100.
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11: Good morning, I'm Bethany Ross here with your local news. Well, new steps for Copperstring will involve a new wind farm proposal along the corridor, supported by the Christopher Lee government's $200 million Northwest Energy Fund. The Treasurer was in Townsville yesterday to make the announcement and says the $3.2 billion in this year's budget allocated to help unlock $10 billion of renewables does rule out any rumoured privatisation of Copperstring. Government funding will also deliver $20 million in road and infrastructure upgrades. Meanwhile, the critical role that charity play in Townsville is being highlighted as cost of living pressures do continue. In our region, charities have generated around $420 million in revenue, with new data showing a recent rise in returns across the sector. Australia Charities Commissioner Sue Woodward says the data also highlights the importance of our volunteers.
12: Charities engage 3.9 million volunteers, and that's the highest registered charity volunteer count ever reported to us. More than half of all charities had no paid staff, and this has been a consistent trend for more than a decade.
11: Meanwhile, new e-bike and e-scooter laws have started across Queensland in a bid to reduce the number of deaths and serious injuries. The new laws include fines of $518 for offences like not wearing a helmet, careless riding and doubling, while parents can be fined if their child is caught doing the wrong thing. 12 people have died in e-mobility crashes in Queensland in the last year, and Police Minister Dan Purdy has this warning for people with illegal e-bikes.
13: If you want to own these bikes, ride them in your backyard. If you've got a property, that's great. But if you're going to continue to ride an illegal bike unsafely, police now have the power to stop, seize it and destroy it.
11: It does come just over a year after an 18-year-old Mount Louisa rider sadly died following an e-scooter crash on Flinders Highway. And finally, as the NTI Townsville 500 gets ready to arrive here in Townsville, drivers should expect some road closures and parking restrictions around Reed Park right through to race weekend. Public transport is recommended, though free CBD parking is available on the weekend, plus Dean Street Car Park, which is about 1.5 kilometres from the event. Residents can check all parking permits and road changes on the council website.
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14: Morning, I'm Jackie Lim. Federal Parliament is set to debate sweeping new gambling ad restrictions today. Under the proposed laws, TV gambling ads would be capped at 3 an hour during the day, banned on radio during school pickup times, and completely removed from sports broadcasts. Independent Senator David Pocock tells the ABC it's a chance to break the long-standing link between sport and gambling.
15: We now know that 3/4 of Australian children think that gambling is just a normal part of enjoying sport. We should be enjoying sport for what it is.
14: A US Navy crew member's missing after a military helicopter came down in the Arabian Sea. Three others were injured when the Seahawk chopper made an emergency landing. Authorities say there's no sign of hostility, with search teams now working to locate the missing crew member. And the days of PlayStation games being released on disc are numbered. Sony says games will still be available to purchase in stores, but they're moving all products to a digital code. The switchover comes into play from 2028.
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14: In sport, French Open winner Mira Ondrejeva has been ousted by 2024 Wimbledon champ Barbara Krejčíková in the second round. Ondrejeva in shock at the 3-sets defeat.
18: Yeah, it's going to take some time, maybe a couple of days, and then I'm going to be back to practice for hard courts. I don't know what are my next tournaments are going to be.
14: And Cam Munster can't wait to lead Queensland into the cauldron for next Wednesday's Origin Decider. The Maroons 5-8 will captain the side at home for the first time. That's the latest in news and sport.
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1: Night markets are back at Strand Park from 5 o'clock tomorrow afternoon. Looking mostly fine today with a top of 27. Could be a slight chance of a shower to the north of us. Overnight low of 16. Favourite day Friday, 28 and mostly fine. And it's going to remain that way right across the Townsville show. Humidity sitting on 93% and at Strand Park, we've got 17 degrees.
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1: Happy Thursday. Well, if you're in the Ross Dam vicinity over the next 4 days from tomorrow, and you go, what are all these people? Because there's going to be hundreds and hundreds of people there. Well, you can actually find out, because they've got something on Saturday you can get involved with. We're going to tell you more next. This is Whitesnake. Here I go again. 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

0: Long weekend coming up. If you want to get away, do it in style in a Jawa off-road camper. They've got their Lowdown 17 built tough for real Aussie adventure, and you might actually need it for this.
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0: Joining me on the show this morning is Mick Stevenson from Tropical Coast Wanderers, because it's about to be a huge weekend, kicking off tomorrow through to the 7th for the Dam Fine Rally up at Ross Dam. How are you, Mick?
2: I'm very well, thank you, Wally. It's a lovely morning out here. The weather's looking absolutely fantastic for the whole week, and we're really looking forward to it.
0: So you're already there setting up?
2: Yes, Wally. We've been the last couple of days getting everything ready, and we're nearly there.
0: So, Mick,
2: it's all good. It all starts tomorrow.
0: Once again, give us an overview of what the Dam Fine Rally is.
2: Yeah, the Dam Fine Rally is run by the Tropical Coast Wanderers. We're a local chapter for the Caravan and Motorhome Club of Australia. The CMCA is the largest RV club in Australia, very, very active. We've got 64,000 members. The rally itself, we should be attracting up to about 350 RVs and about 600 people. So it's going to be pretty huge, and we quite enjoyed it. It's all good fun. Yeah, the Tropical Coast Wanderers is a chapter of the CMCA, as I say.
0: Yep.
2: And we're a local chapter, and we go away on weekends regularly. Once a month we normally go somewhere. It's really high on socialisation, either out in the bush somewhere enjoying ourselves or just hanging around a local caravan park or whatever. It's always good fun.
0: So, mate, if people are going anywhere near Ross Dam on the weekend, they go, what's going on here? Is there an opportunity for people to actually come and get involved with it?
2: Yeah, there certainly is. Saturday is our open day where we invite all the general public to come out and have a bit of a look at us. Yeah, have a look at the various motorhomes and RVs that are around. There's quite a wide variety for those who are interested in maybe purchasing. And also for those who are considering, already have an RV, and may be considering joining a club. They can actually come out and have a look at us. We've also got 60-odd market stalls out here. There's food stalls. Our regular Lions, Castle Little Lions Club put on a nice barbecue for us. Historical machinery guys are coming out as well. So it's all good fun.
0: And Mick, what time's that on Saturday?
2: The actual open day starts at 8 o'clock in the morning and finishes at 2 o'clock in the afternoon.
0: And, mate, it's what, a gold coin donation?
2: Yes, thanks, Wildy. Yeah, the gold coin donation, please, people. And with all proceeds going to Ronald McDonald House.
0: Great charity. Well, Mick, I'm sure it's going to be massive for the Dam Fine Rally on this weekend. As you said, kicks off tomorrow, runs through to the 7th. Now, if people would like to know more about it or the Tropical Coast Wanderers, easiest way to get the info?
2: The best way for the Dam Fine Rally info is to go to the Dam Fine Rally website, which strangely is called damfinerally.com.
0: Well, have a great weekend. I'm sure you will. Next, how's her finger ready to throw a dart in the Power 100 dartboard that could win you a family pass to the 2026 show? We'll do that next.
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0: We surveyed 100 people asking who should do breakfast on Power 100. Not one person said Wildy.
1: Geez, are you right, are you?
0: Yeah, well, most said Karina, but the ferry from Maggie wouldn't start early enough. 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

0: Power 100. Well, that just about wraps up my day. Oh, she's prepared this morning. She's got the glove on, the dart in hand. Yep. I've got the Power 100 dartboard set up again. I've got 20 names next to a corresponding number. They are all counting on you, KB.
1: Well, I was practicing yesterday. Nathan and I were having a great old... I mean, Nathan was working really, really hard yesterday afternoon, and I just came in to check on the dartboard.
0: All right. Well, I want you to step back to that line. Have a guess before you throw it. What number are you going to go for?
1: I'm going to aim for 20, but I'm going to guess it's going to drop because it's actually waist height. It's not at an actual dartboard height, which is, you know, your head height. So I'm going to aim for 20. I think it's probably going to drop, and I'll probably hit 15.
0: All right. Let's see how you go. You go on.
1: Good luck, everyone.
0: All right.
1: Show tickets.
0: Throw
1: Here
0: it.
1: Here we go. Ha!
0: Oh. Oh, not bad. What did you get? 18?
1: Double 18. That's double passes again.
0: Oh, man. Unbelievable. 18 belongs to Dean. So you're taking the family along to the 2026 show. Thanks for that.
1: No worries. I'm going to do my show passes between 10 and 11 today. And I'm going to get you to give me a call here at Power 100. We're going to talk about the show. I'm going to go Saturday. If you're going to be there, I'll see you there.
0: Well, I'll see you there Friday night. Enjoy your morning with KB. And I'll catch you from 5:30 tomorrow morning for the world famous Friday meat tray. Thanks to Lee and the team at Plaza Meats.
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14: Good morning, I'm Bethany Ross here with your local news. Well, new e-bike and e-scooter laws have started across Queensland in a bid to reduce the number of deaths and serious injuries. The new laws do include fines of $518 for offences like not wearing a helmet, careless riding and doubling, while parents can be fined if their child is caught doing the wrong thing. 12 people have died in e-mobility crashes in Queensland in the last year, and Police Minister Dan Purdy has this warning for people with illegal e-bikes.
15: If you want to own these bikes, ride them in your backyard. If you've got a property, that's great. But if you're going to continue to ride an illegal bike unsafely, police now have the power to stop, seize it and destroy it.
14: It does come just over a year after an 18-year-old Mount Louisa rider died following an e-scooter crash on the Flinders Highway. In other news, a police appeal is underway after a stolen RAV4 was found crashed at Idalia earlier this morning. The grey SUV was travelling along Lakeside Drive when it lost control, the occupants running off uninjured. Police say the car was stolen overnight from a North Ward underground car park, and they're asking if anyone has dash cam or CCTV of the RAV4 between 10 p.m. and 3 a.m. to come forward. $160 million loan from the Albanese and Christopher Lee governments will keep Phosphate Hill operating, safeguarding thousands of jobs across north and northwest Queensland. The fertiliser plant is Australia's only domestic producer and underpins operations at the Mount Isa Copper Smelter and Townsville Refinery. Ministers say the support should ensure some long-term stability for heavy industry and strengthen Australia's sovereign manufacturing capability. It's also a huge peace of mind to more than 1,000 employees. And finally, Exercise Southern Jackaroo is set to ramp up in Townsville after bringing together more than 3,000 troops and advanced military equipment for Australia's biggest multinational army exercise for 2026. Soldiers from Australia, the US and Japan have been training as one team with support from Korea and PNG. Despite the language barrier, they've been sharing skills and tactics with allied forces as they prepare for modern conflict. Troops from the 4th Regiment also practicing live fire drills with the M777A2 howitzers.
2: Exceptionally accurate. So if you get a good grid, you will hit the target. The military is pretty good at using its hands at what it does. We use mud models, we use scratchings on the ground, we use maps, we use all sorts of things, and a lot of time we just learn by doing and watching each other.
14: That's Lieutenant Colonel Simon Freeman, 4th Regiment Commanding Officer, speaking to 7 there.
13: 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National news now.
6: Morning, I'm Jackie Loom. More alarm bells for the major parties, with One Nation's primary vote overtaking both Labor and the Coalition in Victoria. Member of the new Community Strong Party, Independent MP Allegra Spender, telling Nine, Aussies are getting sick of the infighting.
10: You know, I think what people really want is actually people to focus less on each other, less on the politics, less on the sort of having a go at each other, more on the problems that people are facing.
6: Aussies have handed over a staggering $329 billion in tax over the past financial year. New ATO figures show that works out to around $25,000 per worker. Australia is providing humanitarian aid to Venezuela after two powerful earthquakes last week. The scale of the disaster is becoming clearer, with NASA satellite imagery showing widespread destruction. Preliminary analysis suggests tens of thousands of buildings have been destroyed. And two people are in police custody after climbing to the highest point of New York's Empire State Building. They unfurled a banner in what appears to have been both a protest and a marriage proposal.
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6: In sport, Bailey Smith returns for Geelong in tonight's AFL Grand Final rematch with Brisbane. The Cats midfielder on 7 says he's feeling more level-headed this season.
16: I'm a lot less emotional than I think last year. The whole year was a chip on my shoulder. I think a lot of that came out of anger.
6: And calls are growing for tighter rules around heading the ball in soccer. Player representatives and concussion experts want stronger protections, including limits on heading for children. The push comes as an Australian-led team works with FIFA on a new sideline concussion test. That's the latest in news and sport.
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1: Crystal clear blue skies. What an absolute cracker of a morning. And it's going to be a beautiful day. The Bureau is saying sunny 27 for us today. Hitting 28 tomorrow. Should be sunny for favourite day Friday. And our show long weekend is looking great. Sunny on Saturday, 28 degrees. I'm going to head to the show on Saturday. Sunday and Monday looking mostly sunny. Tops around 27, 28 degrees out at the showgrounds. Everything's getting built. The rides and everything's just starting to come together. It is 21.
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1: Dear friend, if you want to...

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0: It's a bit early on a Thursday to be having cheap wine, isn't it? Unless, of course, you did the night shift, I suppose. Rock and Power 100. Anytime you want to call 1300 89 19 29. Just chatting with Peter about our Jag the Joker, which went off yesterday. There's only one card left, Peter. It was card 40. And Gaz took away the $500. Mate, I'm going to be playing just after 11:30, and the only card turned is 32. How's your Thursday been?
1: Yeah, not too bad. Busy.
0: Working?
1: Yes, yeah. I'm a disability support worker.
0: Okay, so that's a lot of work.
1: It is.
0: Well, make sure you're listening after 11:30, mate. I'll be giving you the chance to select your favourite number, your lucky number, or whatever number pops into your head. And if the Joker's there, I'm stoked to give you $500. Just like Gaz. He was going to spend it on bills and decided, no, he's just going to blow it now. Good on him. Mumford & Sons. I'm pressing play on next here at Power 100.
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3: 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Three people have been arrested and charged with weapons offences from a property in Burdekin.
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0: Holly Peppers here at Power 100. KB with you. Believe it or not, I was a bit of a goody two-shoes at school. My teachers all really liked me, and I just love the underdog stories of not just teachers who tell people that, oh, you're never going to amount to something, and then they go on to be, you know, the richest people in the world or whatever, but critics full stop. This is a great underdog story about Kiss when they first started, because I'm going to play Kiss for you in the next few minutes. There was a music critic who got it completely wrong. Gene Simmons cut this article out of the newspaper and still has it. Here's him talking about it.
1: It's dated May 27, 1974. Verbatim, quote, "I hope the four guys who make up the group, whose names don't matter, are putting money away for the future, the near future, because Kiss won't be around long." Eat my shorts, bitch. That guy is mulch on the backyard of my mansion. One of a few.
0: Decades and decades later, one of the richest bands in the world. I don't know who that music critic is, but you wouldn't be owning up to that, would you? Gonna get stuck into Kiss for you next here at Power 100.
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for the Fooey's, drummer for Nirvana, Dave Grohl's eldest daughter, Violet Grohl. She's only 20 years old. First performed professionally when she was 12 back in 2018. It was for a benefit concert supporting a children's hospital. Her and her dad performed a rendition of Adele's When We Were Young. She was 12 when she started on stage. Well, she's broken out. She's got a fantastic voice. And earlier this year in May, released her first album, Be Sweet to Me. I've got her hit single off that. It's called 595. Or 595. Also, Queens of the Stone Age.